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0: There's something that's dividing people on the internet. It's the ex-husband's ring. So tell me where you stand on this, Sisney and Tanya.
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0: You're on Mix 97. Seacrest with you. There's a 30-year-old groom, okay? A groom is 30 years old.
1: Okay.
0: He posted this on Reddit. He says he's got an issue with his fiance over one detail of her wedding day outfit.
2: Uh-oh.
0: She wants to wear her deceased husband's wedding ring on a chain around her neck. And he doesn't love that.
2: I need more.
0: What do you think?
2: Context.
0: Any more context?
2: Yes.
0: All right. So the bride's name is Emily, and she married this guy very young. And unfortunately, he died in a tragic accident.
2: Wow.
0: Years later, she met her now fiance, who's helped her through her grief and get through anniversaries and things like that. And Emily says she wouldn't be where she is now without having gone through that loss. So carrying the ring is part of who she is. But the fiance that helped her get through all of that doesn't love it. Like, where do you stand on that?
2: I think he's wrong. If he's already been there helping her throughout the grief and all that, what is it to him if she wants to celebrate?
0: I feel bad on both sides of this because I feel bad. I'd always feel bad.
1: Look, but maybe she can remember him in some other way, because I just feel like a ring on a wedding day should be your husband, the ring that you get from your husband, not like rings of husband's
2: past. But she didn't divorce this guy.
1: I know, but
2: like, he died, and if he wouldn't have died, she wouldn't be marrying this new guy.
0: I think this is a very touchy one. I don't think I can take a stand on this one, because either way, I feel bad.
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2: I mean, I think the great thing about being on the radio every day is that we do get a sense that we get to know people. You know, we'll have a caller call in and we'll talk for a few minutes. I'll feel like I've known them all along.
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0: 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As adults, you think of summer, and I think, Sisney, you put like a list of goals together for your summer, right?
1: And that just went out the window because like I did not accomplish any of those goals last year. But now I want to just to have one goal. Like it's literally one, but you can do it multiple times over and over again.
0: So what is your goal for this summer?
1: Go to the beach.
2: Sunsets on the beach are so beautiful.
1: Beautiful.
0: But it is a commitment to make it for sunset.
1: I mean, I have to just make the effort is my point.
0: I once was on a hike and we were getting to the top and the sun was starting to be in the position where it was going to set. And I remember saying, let's go now. If we would leave now, we'll make it for the sunset at the beach.
1: Yeah.
0: And we did. And
1: cute.
0: It was a moment.
1: See?
0: It was a moment.
1: It really is.
0: The sunset really makes me happy.
2: Did you say I love you?
0: I love her.
1: Oh.
0: I still love her.
1: Oh.
0: Do you have any summer goals, Tanya?
2: No, but I always make a summer bucket list, which I actually need to make before this weekend.
0: It's too much. I guess I should start thinking about a summer goal. Oh, I think it's a good idea.
2: Just like one. Is so fun.
0: One
1: but a bucket
0: thing.
1: List is too overwhelming because it's you're never going to get to all of it.
2: It's not. No, it's not. I do one every summer and it's cute.
0: How does your husband deal with all these things all the time? I never asked him that.
2: He loves it.
0: Maybe because it keeps you occupied for some of the time?
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0: Once you've invited a friend to a party or a trip or dinner, can you ever really uninvite them? Is there ever a reason it's okay to uninvite? We've got, here's a caller wants to snatch back a vacation invite. 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

0: This is Mix 97. All right, let's see. This is Steph here on the line. You want to uninvite a friend that you invited on a trip?
1: Correct.
0: Why do you want to uninvite your friend and where? Where are you going?
1: Because we're taking a girls trip to Miami for my birthday, right?
0: And fun.
1: I want to uninvite a friend because the last trip we went to, she was just not the vibe. Like, she wasn't having it. Like, she wasn't dancing or anything. She was just wanted to, like, relax and, like...
2: Maybe she was just in a funky mood that day.
3: Like, but also, maybe she might not want to go on the trip either. Maybe you guys should play up the fact that you're going to be partying and dancing and doing all this stuff, and maybe she'll just tap out on her own.
0: Here's the problem. I am her. Like, I am her.
2: I mean,
0: like, that's me on a trip. I don't want to do any of that stuff y'all want to do.
2: So, and then how do you, and you know what, and you have friends like this, and I think it's okay. Then have them stay back at the hotel. The ones that want to go out and party, like, they go. And then you meet up for certain things, dinners, things like that. And then,
0: but I am her, so Stephanie.
2: And I am you, Stephanie. So.
0: And don't uninvite. Just let her do her thing and not let it affect your vibe. That's the plan, yo.
2: I think so, too, because you don't want to burn this bridge and lose a friendship over this trip, do you?
1: No. And then, like, also my friend group's also telling me, like, oh, like, you should not tell her because, like, she was just completely off. And I'm pretty sure it's like this every time she goes out.
0: All right.
1: She just doesn't seem like to be that type of person to be.
0: I wouldn't create the drama.
1: Right.
0: Good luck with it, Steph. I would let her come.
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0: 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So happy to be a part of the routine. Sissany.
1: Michael and I had a date night last night.
0: I love that you still date.
1: Yes, we do.
0: It gives me hope.
2: Yeah. You're on air with Ryan Seacrest.
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1: Do you still end conversations by saying peace? Like you stop?
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1: Everything by going peace?
2: No.
3: Well, I think I do. I'll tell you why I bring it up. 100%.
1: Peace. I'll tell you why I bring it up next.

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1: 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I want to talk about slang that we should not be using anymore.
2: It's not that we shouldn't be using it.
1: They're outdated slang
2: words. Some say that it
1: can be icky.
2: Yeah, some say it's outdated.
1: Well, like, I will hear people say gnarly, and I think, you can't say that anymore.
3: I like gnarly.
1: You do?
3: Yeah.
2: Gnarly is in my vocab. What about sick? We grew up in SoCal.
1: Is sick overused and too old now?
2: Like, I don't think I say that anymore.
3: No, I don't say sick anymore.
1: I know people that are older than I that will use, like, kill it. And I feel like they're trying hard. Kill it today. You crushed it.
2: Oh, we can't say that either?
1: Are you going to crush it? I don't think you can. I think it's old.
2: That's not on this list.
1: Well,
2: you're just adding those.
1: What do y'all say? Who's the youngest over there? What do y'all say?
2: I love saying you crushed it. I always say that. It's like, you crushed it.
1: What are you supposed to say? Or Alfonso, what are you supposed to say instead of crushed it?
4: I do say you killed it or just
1: you did
4: a good job.
1: So it's still fine?
4: That one's fine.
1: What about Fonzie?
5: I see. The thing is, though, I use all of those still. So okay. I even say sick. Like,
1: all right. So sick is fine. This is the outdated slang words. Gnarly, stoked, sick, peace instead of goodbye.
2: Can't say stoked.
1: I think it's overused now.
3: Stoked is like a little.
2: Aren't you stoked about that?
1: I do type it in text sometimes because I can't spell psyched. So I spell. So I spell stoked.
2: Stoked.
1: Because I'm like psyched. Why do you spell?
2: I just say stoked. For dinner.
1: It's like itinerary. I can never spell that word. I can't even get it close.
3: Oh, same.
2: Itinerary is not that bad for me.
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0: 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You can make some trade deals.
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1: Now, there's a hairstylist, Sydney was telling us about this, and she says, look, I do great hair. If you can't afford my services, what do you got that's not cash? I'm willing to trade, right?
2: Yeah, she wants people to still experience that self-care moment, be able to sit in the chair and get glammed, even if you can't afford it.
1: So what would you trade out? Like, okay, let's say you don't have the cash on hand to pay for your hair. What could I trade out? DJ services at a wedding?
2: Maybe, yes. Or if you're really savvy with, you know, Instagram, TikTok, you could create some content for her that would help her with her salon.
1: Some marketing.
2: Right. Anything like that. Maybe you're a great cook.
1: But would you? All right. So what? I mean, my services are pretty clear. I can host your deal. Like, what do you want me to host? Here I come.
2: Here I come.
1: I mean, I welcome everybody. I tee it up. I celebrate you and I am out. I play a couple songs.
2: I would say I could watch your kid because I'm just like, you know, I have so many of them. What's one more?
3: Oh, that's a good
2: Bring
3: one.
2: Your kid over to my house and they'll be fine.
1: You won't even know the difference.
2: No, I got the trampoline. Yeah,
1: you might give two or three away at the end of the day. Tanya, what would yours be?
3: I think I am a really good listener, so I can offer good therapy.
2: Maybe. Well, she's down for that.
1: Maybe.
3: Or I could do a Zodiac matching for her. Perhaps.
2: A Zodiac matching.
1: I think she's going to ask me to host while her kids are babysat before she does that.
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0: Here's new slang words that are in. Eight.
2: Yes, you did something good, right?
0: Okay. Yes, curve.
2: Curve?
0: I'm going to curve you.
2: Rude.
0: I'm going to curve you. It's to reject romantic gestures.
2: Okay, fine. Curve away.
0: What about drip, like in the fashion sense?
3: Oh, yeah, drip.
2: That's like
3: drip.
0: Drip's good.
3: I like drip.
0: Have you heard mog?
3: What is in the sentence?
0: Like you outshined. You mogged them. You mogged them in that audition.
3: Yeah.
2: I mean, these do sound a lot cooler.
0: Yeah, we should just post them right here on the studio wall. So I can say simp instead of Avi. Simp instead of Avi.
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2: That's going to do it for us, friends. 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
3: That's so gnarly.
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1: Good morning, Mix Nation. Short work week is ending. It is Friday, May the 22nd. I'm Sean Kelly with Miriam Sertrell. Oh, no, she's not in today. I think she's back mid-November. We have Ashley Harvey in this morning. Hello.
2: Hello. How are you?
1: Good morning. Cold.
2: It's cold, yeah.
1: Sick of it.
2: I would like that 30-degree weather back. Thank you.
1: Yeah, it was 6 when I came in. You said it's 3 now, so the temperature is dropping.
2: It says it's 3. Supposed to get, to 19 today. So, you know, not too shabby. Sunny and 19 like it was yesterday. Beautiful day for a Children's Foundation playground for kids. It's beautiful.
1: You were at Black Bear Golf Course with our rookie talent on the summer team, Grace Bond. How was your day?
2: It was great. It was a great day. Lots of people out supporting the Children's Foundation. And we set up and we play our music and we hang out with people and then they golf. They're, you know, you've been a shotgun start.
1: Yeah.
2: Everyone gets in the golf cart and they go, let's go.
1: Did you stay for dinner?
2: No. We leave as soon as you guys, go golfing.
1: We're gone.
2: We're gone.
1: Oh, that's good. They had a good day yesterday. We spoke to the executive director, Ingrid Moore, yesterday on the morning show.
2: Yes.
1: And they had a ton of golfers out. They had an 18-round lap and then a 9-round lap.
2: 144 golfers for the 18 holes.
1: Yeah.
2: And then I think it's like 66 golfers for the 9 hole. Mm-hmm. But they've released a thing. 155 golfers in total, over $70,000.
1: Wow. Good stuff, eh? For the Kids Foundation. Well done.
2: Have you been to Black Bear Golf Course?
1: Yeah, I don't find that course challenging enough.
2: No, it's not challenging.
1: The golf courses I like have like little windmills going around.
2: So you love the one at the mall?
1: Yeah.
2: That's a great one for you.
1: No, Black Bear is beautiful.
2: It's beautiful.
1: I got there once, I think, last year. I love to get there at least once throughout the golf season. There's so many great courses in Mixed Nation Bay. Aquinnie's great, Trillium, Black Bear.
2: We're
1: blessed.
2: We have been listed as a golf destination. Like,
1: that's right.
2: We want people to come here to go golfing. It's great golf courses.
1: You talk to Doug Stevenson from the Bay of Quinte Regional Marketing Board, and Doug will tell you the amount of people that are coming into this area, staying overnight, and golfing for the weekend. It's huge.
2: Yeah, and a lot of our courses here have those abilities, right? They have the houses now that are built right on the property. I know Black Bear has a couple like townhouse kind of situations.
1: Yeah.
2: And you can stay right on property. So why not? Come stay on property, go over to the county, get some good stuff, and shop downtown Belleville. And
1: it's all good.
2: Do some golfing.
1: Bob's your uncle.
2: Yeah, he is actually.
1: Montreal Canadiens took game one last night. Boy, they were flying 6-2 over Carolina. The Hurricanes were flat. Very exciting game for Montreal Canadiens fans. And the Blue Jays, they left the Big Apple with a win last night. 2-0 over the Yankees. So they open up a series against Pittsburgh tonight at Rogers Center. And yesterday, Kyle Busch, he's an American NASCAR driver, widely regarded as one of the best in NASCAR, passed away yesterday at the age of 41.
2: Yeah, it was very sudden. I was telling you earlier. So Nick follows NASCAR, and he has since he was younger. And Kyle Busch won the race this past weekend. He won on Sunday. A couple weeks ago, he wasn't feeling well, and then he was admitted to hospital, and they announced yesterday morning that he wouldn't be racing this weekend because he was ill. And then yesterday evening, it came out that he had passed away. 41 years old, 2 young kids, 11 and 4. He has a wife. Just suddenly.
1: Yeah, it was. I'm not a big NASCAR guy, but I'm familiar with the name Kyle Busch. He's won 63 NASCAR Cup Series races, one of the best in that sport all time, and passes away. And last weekend, he was a winner.
2: Yeah. Yeah. And he, you never really know what's going on, but he looked fine.
1: Very really sad. It is sad.
2: And it is, it's very shocking because so he was the same age as me. He was 85 and I was born in 85. And it's always when you see somebody that's your age, you know, all of a sudden pass away, or and you're like, holy moly, it just throws you off a little bit.
1: Yeah, pretty sad. Sunshine and breezy today. It's going to warm up to 19. It is 3 at Mix 97.
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12: All right, here we go. Rick Dees heading for number one this week. Get ready for Dees Sleeve. Did you see what they tried to do to Taylor Swift?
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12: Yes, it is. 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Olivia Dean. 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How did this happen? And Justin Bieber has a little surprise for you. All here this week, heading for number one.
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0: Quinty's Best Variety, Mix 97. Good morning, Friday, 22nd of May. I'm Sean Kelly with Ashley Harvey, and I know tomorrow in Quinty West at Centennial Park, it's the big walk for Hospice Quinty.
1: Yep.
0: How's tomorrow shaping up for the weather?
1: It looks like it's going to be great. We're talking today. We have sunny and breezy in 19. Tomorrow, it's going to be cloudy, sunny morning periods and afternoon showers, but the walk will be over at that point in time, so it'll be okay. 16, and then for your Sunday, cloudy showers and 16. Right now, we are sitting at 3.
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0: financial reasons, though many suspected political pressure from the Trump administration played a role. In his monologue, he reflected on his relationship with the audience.
1: I realized pretty soon in this job that our job over here was different. We were here to feel the news with you. And I don't know about you, but I sure have felt it.
0: Colbert was joined by Paul McCartney for the last show. And that's news.
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0: 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Stanley Cup playoffs. Montreal took game one of the Eastern Conference Final 6-2 over Carolina. Tonight, the Colorado Avalanche look to even things up in the Western Final, hosting Vegas in game two. Today at the World Hockey Championship, Canada meets Slovenia. The Canadians beat Norway 6-5 yesterday. NBA's Eastern Conference Final. The New York Knicks beat Cleveland 109-93 to take a 2-0 lead. San Antonio hosting Game 3 of the Western Final tonight with the OKC Thunder. That series tied at 1. WNBA, the Toronto Tempo fell to the Minnesota Lynx 172. The Toronto Blue Jays welcome the Pittsburgh Pirates tonight, fresh off a 2-0 win at the Yankees in New York last night. They went 4-3 on their road trip. At the Byron Nelson on the PGA Tour, Taylor Moore has a one-shot lead over Brooks Koepka after the first round. And NASCAR legend Kyle Busch has died, shocking fans of racing. He was just 41. 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Sunny today, windy, the high 19. Clear tonight, the low 10. Cloudy tomorrow, some sunny periods in the morning, but showers in the afternoon. Breezy again, the high 16. Cloud and showers and 16 degrees on Sunday. Right now it's 3. 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

0: Highway 49 is clear from Picton to Marysville, and I'm not seeing any issues with Highway 62 or 37. 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

0: Quincy's Best Variety, Mix 97. Good morning. It is Friday, 22nd of May. I'm Sean Kelly, Ashley Harvey in Studio 97. I'm telling you this much, folks, if you're just on your way out, put on a sweater. It's cold this morning.
1: It's cold out there for sure today, and it's, you know, it's going to get up to 19, but it's, you know, jarring 3 degrees outside right now.
0: It's going to be a few hours before we get to the 19th.
1: Mm-hmm.
0: Want to give a big shout out this morning to Karen Post. Karen is the doctor recruitment specialist with the city of Belleville. She sent Ashley and I a text and said, hey, there's something going on weird with Mix 97. Someone was saying, turn up your radio throughout the 6 o'clock news.
1: What is going on?
0: That was Ashley producing a little clip for the
1: show. It was you.
0: Anyway, Karen Post, thank you for monitoring Mix 97. We appreciate it. yesterday? You were a black bear for the the Children's Foundation golf tournament.
1: Yeah, it was great. You know, the sun was shining, and it wasn't. You needed a little sweater. It was just the breeze was a little cool. But great first golf tournament of the season. They raised over $70,000. 155 different golfers were out for the day. So
0: beautiful.
1: Black Bear is a beautiful course, and it's a great charity, great foundation to support. So, it was a great first golf tournament of the season.
0: How did our rookie, Grace Bond, do with the Mix 97 Summer Street Team?
1: She's great. Yeah, it'll be really good. First introduction to golf tournament was yesterday. Right. So it was good.
0: Yeah. What do we hand out now? Golf balls, t-shirts, hats,
1: we have
0: golf
1: cups,
0: clubs,
1: and stuff like that.
0: What do we have?
1: We have cups.
0: Oh, the ones that turn colors when?
1: Yep.
0: I love those.
1: I have ordered some other things that will be coming in soon too. Keychains and pens and all that good stuff. And our street team sponsors are great sponsors. Mackey Insurance.
0: Nice.
1: Peter Smith, GM Chev. 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So we have some things for them we hand out all the time. And we have our little Wheel of Fun.
0: Nice.
1: And we also have a cornhole game, which is sponsored this year by Reed's Dairy.
0: It's all part of the Mix 97 Summer 2026 that's on the horizon.
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0: Leaving on a jet plane on Mix 97. Tomorrow in Quinney West, it's the big event, Hike for Hospice. Ashley's going to be there with the Summer Street team tomorrow morning in Trenton at Centennial Park.
1: Yeah, we're going to be there. The walk starts. They start all the stuff around 9:30, so we're going to be out there probably around 9 o'clock and everybody ready to go to start their walk. Just on their website, and they have, what, 130 fundraisers so far, $38,000, just a little over $38,000 they've raised. So it's right along the waterfront there in Centennial Park, so it is successful. Accessible for people to walk it, and tomorrow morning at 9:30, you can. I think you'd still actually register if you wanted to register. $25 to register for the
0: That's
1: walk.
0: Right, tomorrow. Just show up if you can.
1: Yeah,
0: walking in honor of a loved one, those receiving care, or simply to show your support for the compassionate end of life care in our community with Hospice Quinty.
1: Mm-hmm.
0: Very special place.
1: Yes.
0: 6:23 weather update this morning for the team at Friel Heating and Air Conditioning. I think we're in for not a bad day today.
1: Yeah, not too bad. A little bit warmer than it was yesterday. Sunny and 18. Tonight, a few clouds down to 8. Tomorrow, cloudy with some sunny periods in the morning, afternoon showers. So the showers will be over by the time the walk starts, 16. Sunday, cloudy with a few afternoon periods, and it's going to get up to 17. Right now, we are sitting at 3. 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

0: Good morning. It's 6:30. A sunny day today, but windy as we head to a high of 18. Right now, we're sitting at 3. I'm Melinda Cameron with your Mix 97 News Update. 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
0: A Belleville man who was detained by Israel as part of a flotilla heading to Gaza is expected back in the Quinte region this weekend. Overnight, Quinte News received an update from officials with Belleville for Justice and Peace, the group co-founded by Shahid Mahmoud. Mahmoud was on one of 41 boats intercepted by Israel's Navy Monday heading to Gaza with aid. He's currently in Turkey and will be on the way to Toronto in the coming hours. Central Hastings OPP seeking assistance to locate a missing person. 32-year-old Rylan was last seen late Wednesday morning in the Moneymore Road and Hogsback Road area of Marlbank. He's described as 6 feet 2 inches tall with a slim build, short brown hair and a beard. There's a photo at quintenews.com. Prince Edward County has received $20 million from the federal government for upgrades to the Wellington Wastewater Treatment Plant. On Thursday, Bay of Quinte MP Chris Millett unveiled the plans, which will allow capacity to increase from the current 2,100 up to 6,000 residents. Prince Edward County Mayor Steve Ferguson says the announcement allows for a broader and coordinated approach to sustainable growth. Researchers have confirmed a tornado struck a community southeast of London earlier this week. The Northern Tornadoes Project at Western University says a preliminary investigation using videos and radar data has provided the necessary evidence that a tornado touched down in Derwent Tuesday. A team will visit the area to determine the intensity and track of the tornado. President Donald Trump and the country's top diplomat have raised the idea of U.S. military intervention in Cuba once again. The renewed threat takes on greater weight given the Trump administration's announcement of criminal charges against former Cuban President Raul Castro earlier this week. Trump said previous American presidents had considered intervening in Cuba for decades before commenting, quote, "It looks like I'll be the one that does it." And the Children's Foundation is celebrating a massive success after raising more than $70,000 at its Play Around for the Kids golf tournament. More than 150 golfers participated in this week's sold-out event at Black Bear Ridge. Proceeds going directly to the Children's Foundation's Playing for Keeps program, helping local youth across Hastings, Northumberland, and Prince Edward counties access sports and arts activities. In sports, the Montreal Canadiens won Game 1 of the NHL's Eastern Conference Final over Carolina 6-2. Canada beat Norway 6-5 at the World Hockey Championship. The Toronto Blue Jays shut out the New York Yankees 2-0. The New York Knicks over Cleveland to take a 2-0 lead in the NBA's Eastern Conference Final. WNBA, the Toronto Tempo lost in Minnesota. Mixed satellite weather. A decent start to the weekend with sunshine today. A good breeze, the high 18 degrees. A little bit of cloud tonight, the low down to 8. Kevin Williams says tomorrow will be cloudy with sunny periods in the morning and showers in the afternoon. Windy again with the high 16 and cloud on Sunday. A few afternoon sunny periods, but also some showers possible. The high 17. It's currently 3 degrees. 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

0: It's Elton John, George Michael on Mix 97. Sad news yesterday from the world of sport, NASCAR's. Kyle Busch, only 41 years old, won the race last weekend for NASCAR Series, passes away yesterday at the age of 41.
1: Yeah, very sad, very sudden. They had announced yesterday morning that he would not be at the races this weekend because he was in the hospital with some sort of illness. And then later in the day, he, you know, announced he'd passed away.
0: Yeah, he's had a phenomenal career in NASCAR. I'm not a big NASCAR guy, but I know of Kyle Busch because he always seemed to be the guy winning.
1: Yeah, it's him and his brother. There's Kyle and Kurt, and they both race, and it's they're a racing family. And then it's very sad. He leaves behind two kids, 11 and 4. His son actually just had his 11th birthday on, like, Monday.
0: So. Very sad. Age of 41. Let's go to our staff neurologist, Kevin Williams. Good morning.
2: Hey, Sean. Good morning. Thank you. Good morning to all. Looks like a nice sunny day coming up today, but it starts chilly. A little while ago, it was minus one up in Reed. So a frosty start for some, but a pleasant day ahead. But a disturbance will arrive to bring us some rain this weekend, the focus of which will be Saturday afternoon and Saturday night. The goal for today, plenty of sun. The high rebounding to 18. Tonight starts mainly clear, turns cloudy overnight. Not as chilly as last night, the low 8. Cloudy and breezy tomorrow. Dry for most of the morning, but a soaking rain in the afternoon into the night, the high 16. Sunday, mostly cloudy, a couple of more showers, but some dry time too, the high 17. Again, for today, Sean, plenty of sun, the high reaching to 18. Back to you.
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0: 6:42, rolling into the weekend. Legendary broadcaster, man that's dropped a few pounds over the last several months, Tim Durkin, joining Ashley and I in Studio 97. Good morning.
12: Happy Friday. It's supposed to be a beautiful day today.
1: The gotta man, love it. The myth, the legend, Tim Durkin.
0: So Montreal won last night over Carolina.
12: A good game. Holy smokes. Just a little statistic. The Ottawa Senators scored 5 goals against the Carolina Hurricanes.
13: Yeah.
12: The Philadelphia Flyers scored 5 goals against the Carolina Hurricanes. The difference with Montreal scoring 6 goals is both the Flyers and Sens took 4 games to get those 5 goals.
13: Yeah, pretty impressive, but it's only game 1.
12: So they had when you think of the fact that you're off for a week and a half,
13: they were rusty.
12: You come back doing a job as simple as ours, talking about songs and playing music, it's difficult to get back in the routine, let alone something that is at the highest level like that. I think of poor Montreal street organizers this weekend. So they have the Grand Prix there. And then you're going to have 21,000 people in the Bell Center watching a road game. Then you're going to have another 30,000 people outside that are taking part in the festivities of everything.
13: Actually, I talked this morning about the death of a NASCAR driver, Kyle Busch, only 41 years old.
12: Yeah,
13: like this is awful. He won last weekend. Ashley said earlier that he was in a hospital.
14: Yeah, he went into the hospital a couple weeks ago. I think it maybe was 2 weeks ago. He was not feeling well, and he went into hospital, and then they announced yesterday that he was, not going to race this weekend because he wasn't well. And then later on in the day, he had passed away.
12: And you think about the health of these guys, it's probably one of the most physically demanding sports there is.
13: You got to be on your you got to be healthy, mental health, physical health, all of that, to handle the speeds they do.
14: And they only turn left.
12: Yeah.
13: And but the stress too in that profession as well.
14: It's because I always joke with Nick. I'm like, all they do is turn left.
13: Yeah. Oh. No,
14: it's very sad. Yeah. He leaves 2 children behind, 11 and 4, so.
13: Anyway, newsroom, what's happening that you would like to tease us with this morning?
12: Well, you'll see it more on Quinny News Online. I wanted to say good morning to Connie Beattie, her husband Mark, and their daughter Victoria. They lost their daughter Rebecca. We'll remember there was an impaired fatality by CFB Trenton a couple years ago when 2 girls lost their lives. Rebecca was one of them. Rebecca loved Alice in Wonderland. And so this weekend, her mother, Connie, is putting together what's called the Mad Hatter High Tea Fundraiser event. It's for Mad Canada, so great choice of name. It's going on at their home in Quinny West to raise funds for Mad Canada. She said she wanted to take that tragedy to make sure nobody else has to go through something as tragic as that. So it's tomorrow at 1:30. If you want to go or know Connie or want to make a donation for their auction, there's an email online at our story at quinnynews.com. But hope they have a fantastic event and a wonderful opportunity to raise funds for Mad Canada.
13: Yeah, we just saw another story that rocked our area just over maybe a month ago where a young lad was killed in an accident connected to an impaired driver.
12: It's been, I watched a movie, It's a Wonderful Life, and in it, the main character crashes the car because he's drunk, and they kind of say, you've got to walk it off. We'll take you home and clean you up. Well, that movie's 80-some years old now. This isn't something new, and nobody ever means to do something. There's never a hate motivation to do it, and all of us know somebody who's done it. Maybe we've done it ourselves. But if we haven't been, if we've gotten away with it, think about it, because you don't want to be putting some family into a tragic situation. They want to put the fun in fundraising. Again, details online, the Mad Hatter event. So good morning to Connie, Mark, and Victoria today. Good luck with the event.
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0: It's Olivia Dean. It's so easy to fall in love with me. 6:54 with the Mixed Morning Crew. Sunshine 18. For those working outdoors, UV index 8 or very high. So
1: wear some sunscreen.
0: Yeah, put the sunscreen on. Alana Cameron in the studio now with Ashley and I. It's like the drop-in center this morning on the show. Good to see you. I know you must be excited to be going back to the trailer this weekend.
2: Not this weekend, no.
0: Oh, I thought you go every weekend to the trailer park.
2: Oh, no, we don't get there very often.
0: Oh, sorry.
1: It's a special occasion thing.
0: Sorry.
2: That's why we mooch it for free.
1: It's like long weekend stuff, right? Like, how long does it take to get there?
2: Not long.
1: No.
2: An hour and 40 minutes.
0: Maybe. Oh, that's not.
1: Oh, well. I thought you were going to be like, oh, you have 40 minutes. You're like, an hour and 40 minutes? I'd be like, listen, that's too long.
2: That's too far for you.
1: That's too far. Come visit me. No, how far away are you? 10 minutes.
0: Well, this weekend we'll see a lot of, I'm hoping anyway, for tourism, American license plates in the Belleville area because it is their Memorial Day weekend.
2: True. They have a weekend this weekend, yeah.
0: So hopefully they'll be coming through the border. Your mic sounds weird when you're off it. You kind of like, right? You notice that? It's so noticeable in the headset.
2: I don't know how I can get any closer to
1: She's like,
0: no, it's on the angle.
1: Right on that mic.
2: Yeah. On the angle. I'm like right on.
1: Oh, Lord, eh?
0: Anything else going on this weekend, Alana? Trailer park is out. Your mic's not very good.
2: No, lots of rugby this weekend. It's CASA today. So Centennial Boys, my son, will be playing in CASA.
0: Where's that happening?
2: They're playing right here in Belleville today.
1: Oh, nice.
2: Yeah, I believe Bayside's on their way to Peterborough today. They are playing in Peterborough, but I think PCI and Centennial are playing here today. And then the U14 Bulldog season gets underway for my younger son on Sunday.
0: Such a rough sport, that rugby.
1: It's great.
2: Yeah, it is. But
1: have you ever watched Aussie Rules football?
2: Yeah.
1: That's a rough sport.
2: There's a lot happening.
1: It's like a rugby meets football, and it's just they don't wear any protective gear at all.
2: A lot of short shorts.
1: Yeah.
0: You ever see the legs on soccer and rugby players, though?
1: Oh, yeah, Sean, massive. I have. Mm-hmm. I've seen the legs.
0: Yeah, I don't mean that way. I mean, like, nice and strong.
2: They are very strong.
0: You know what's going on this weekend? Tomorrow night in Toronto, it's Bruno Mars' first of five shows in Toronto. I was looking for tickets today to see Bruno Mars. It's his romantic tour. The cheapest is about $300. The most expensive, you'll pay over $700. And he's performing five shows in the next week at Rogers Stadium. That's the new one.
1: Yeah, let's be honest. If you pay that $300 for the ticket to see Bruno Mars at Rogers Stadium, you need your binoculars to see him.
2: Probably.
1: You're like, who's that?
0: But for those going to see this guy, enjoy it. It's Bruno Mars in the mix.

0: Good morning. It's 7 o'clock. Lots of sun today, but it's windy. The high, 18. Right now, it's 3 degrees. I'm Eleni Cameron with your Mix 97 News Update. 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
0: Foreign Affairs Minister Anita Anand says global affairs consular officials are on the ground in Turkey, where 12 Canadians deported from Israel have arrived. Among the 12 is Shahid Mahmoud of Belleville, who's expected back in the Quinte region this weekend. Anand says officials are ensuring all 12 receive urgent medical care as required, while adding that Canada unequivocally condemns the grave mistreatment of Canadians in Israel, noting those responsible must be held accountable. The Canadians were detained off the coast of Cyprus last weekend as part of a flotilla carrying humanitarian aid headed to the Gaza Strip. Ahead of a meeting in Sweden of foreign ministers of NATO countries, Secretary of State Marco Rubio has been talking this morning about the Middle East. He says there are indications of progress in talks with Iran.
2: There's been some slight progress. I don't want to exaggerate it, but there's been a little bit of movement, and that's good. The fundamentals remain the same. Iran can never have a nuclear weapon.
0: Meanwhile, Republicans in Washington struggled Thursday to gather enough support to block legislation aimed at forcing President Donald Trump to end U.S. military involvement in Iran. House leaders delayed a planned vote after concerns emerged that enough Republicans could break ranks and support the measure. $20 million on the way to Prince Edward County, courtesy of the federal government. Yesterday in the county, Bay of Quinte MP Chris Millett unveiled plans for federal support for the Wellington Wastewater Treatment Plant. It will allow capacity to increase from the current 2,100 up to 6,000 residents. Millett tells Quinte News the current system struggles to keep up, especially during tourist season.
3: That system is strained to the max, plus there's development that now will be unlocked. Really important day for the county and for the region.
0: Prince Edward County Mayor Steve Ferguson says the announcement allows for a broader and coordinated approach to sustainable growth. A teen facing charges after allegedly threatening another student with a knife at a secondary school in Belleville's East End. Belleville police say the accused female brandished the knife while demanding another student's pizza on Wednesday. The 17-year-old from Belleville was arrested and charged with robbery with a weapon and possession of a weapon for a dangerous purpose. Peel police say they've arrested 65 suspects in a complex retail theft investigation. Police say the investigation, dubbed as Project Filcher, was aimed at combating retail theft involving repeated offenders across Mississauga and Brampton. They say more than 500 charges were laid and more than 350 theft incidents were investigated and solved as part of the investigation. And a Hudson's Bay Company painting with a mysterious past has sold for more than $200,000 at auction. The 361-year-old painting of HBC's first governor, Prince Rupert, was among 4,400 pieces of art and artifacts of the collapsed department store to be sold. The portrait was believed to have been painted by the studio of Flemish portraitist Anthony van Dyck. However, Heffel Fine Art Auction House enlisted the help of art history experts in Canada and Europe, who were able to determine the painting was done by famed Dutch portraitist Peter Lely. And that's news.
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5: 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NASCAR champion Kyle Busch has died. In a statement, they say they're devastated to announce, the family that is, the sudden tragic passing of Busch. Yesterday, his family said he was hospitalized and undergoing treatment due to severe illness. He was 41. We turn our attention now to the National Hockey League, where the Montreal Canadiens gave up a goal 30 seconds in, but then turned the switch. They would finish with a 6-2 final to take Game 1 of the NHL's Eastern Conference Final. Tonight, it's Colorado and Vegas in Game 2 of the West Final at 8 o'clock. At the World Hockey Championships today, Canada meeting Slovenia, coming off a 6-5 win over Norway on Thursday. In baseball action, the Toronto Blue Jays host the Pittsburgh Pirates tonight, fresh off their 2-0 win in New York last night. In the NBA last night, the New York Knicks grabbed a 2-0 East Final Series lead, beating Cleveland 109-93. Tonight, San Antonio and OKC meet in Game 3. In the WNBA, Toronto lost to Minnesota. At the Byron Nelson on the PGA Tour, Taylor Moore has a one-shot lead over Brooks Koepka after the first round. And that's sports.
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0: 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Kicking off the weekend with sunshine and a high of 18 degrees. It's going to be windy today, though. Some cloud tonight, the low 8, cloudy with morning sunny periods on Saturday and then afternoon showers. Tomorrow we'll start off cloudy, though some sunny periods through the morning, showers in the afternoon, 16 the high and breezy once again, cloudy on Sunday, some sunny periods in the afternoon and showers, the high 17 degrees. Right now in the afternoon, 16 the high and breezy once again, cloudy on Sunday, some sunny periods in the afternoon and showers, the high 17 degrees. Right now it's 3, get the latest news anytime.

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2: 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With the latest traffic, I'm Antonia Altabonte.
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0: see you on Mix 97. Good morning. Rolling into the weekend. Sunshine and nice today. 18 the high. Win tickets right now. It's unlimited fun with the unlimited wristband for next week's Trenton Kin Club Carnival happening May 28th to the 31st at Centennial Park in Trenton. We have a music question this morning.
1: This artist is going to be in Toronto kicking off his show tomorrow night and through next week. He's named after a wrestler selling millions and millions of albums. He's done lots of things with other artists. Who is that artist? 962-9700.
0: Next to Taylor Swift, this artist probably is the biggest on the planet.
1: I would say he's pretty up there,
0: Yeah, call us and win.
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7: Joining the show this morning, she works at Procter & Gamble. It's Sarah Payne. Good morning, Sarah.
8: Good morning.
7: Are you heading to work, leaving work, or just off today?
8: Heading home.
7: Very nice. How was your shift at P&G?
8: It was good.
7: 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Well, we hope you can get a good rest today. 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
9: Okay, Sarah, this artist is kicking off a week-long stint in Toronto tonight. He has some amazing things. He's named after a wrestler. He's a huge, some millions of albums. Who is he?
8: He's Bruno Mars.
7: Very right. Good, Sarah Payne. You got a favorite Bruno song?
8: Grenade.
7: Okay, let's see. Do we have that one?
9: We should have one.
7: Yeah. Oh, there it is. Sarah, this is for you this morning from the mix.
8: Thanks so much, guys.

0: Bruno Mars, Grenade. Sending that one out this morning to Sarah Payne on her way home from P&G Entertainment this morning. What's going on today, Ashley?
1: Well, Stephen Colbert hosted his final episode of The Late Show after 11 years behind the desk. The emotional finale was packed with celebrity cameos, including Jon Stewart, Jimmy Fallon, Seth Meyers, Jimmy Kimmel, and more. The Late Show set is being donated to the Chicago Museum of Broadcast Communications for people to see. The NASCAR world is completely in shock today after the sudden passing of two-time Cup Series champion Kyle Busch at just 41 years old. Earlier in the day, Busch's family announced he had been hospitalized with a severe illness, and hours later it was confirmed that he had passed away. Busch was considered one of the greatest and most polarizing drivers in NASCAR history. Busch leaves behind his wife, Samantha, and their two children, Brexton and Lennox. Britney Spears is back in headlines after new details about her DUI arrest report were released publicly. According to the reports, officers documented claims that Britney admitted to drinking and taking prescription medication before she was stopped. The newly released police notes and dash cam details are now all over the internet, and fans are once again debating whether the pop icon is being targeted or spiraling again. Total chaos in the UK yesterday after the radio station accidentally announced that King Charles had died. The station reportedly triggered the official death of a monarch emergency protocol by mistake because of computer error, and they heard the announcement followed by God Save the King. It took a while before Buckingham Palace confirmed the king was actually perfectly fine and continuing public appearances.
0: Birthdays this morning from Mary Brown's Chicken, who is celebrating in Mixed Nation.
1: Today we have Paul Splinter. Happy 50-something belated birthday to Paul Splinter from your brother Jason and his family. Jackson Gordon is 3. Happy birthday from Nana, Papa O'Hearn, and Great Gramps and Nana. Tomorrow, Tyler Henderson is celebrating his 66th birthday. Happy birthday, my husband Tyler, with lots of love from your wife Nikki. And Kevin Miracle is turning 40. Another great year for another great son. Love, Mom. XOXO. And you have one, don't you, Sean?
0: I do. It was sent to me this morning by Margaret and Ross Wagner. Doris Beers, longtime educator, principal. I know her well from Sacred Heart Catholic School in Battawa. When she was there, I was a trustee back in the day, and she was very engaged with her students and staff. So her party has been going on all week, apparently, Ashley.
1: Might as well.
0: She's 75 today. Doris Beers, longtime educator. Have a great day. I know the week has been fun as well from all your family and friends.
1: Very
0: have a good
1: nice.
0: One.
1: If you're celebrating today, you're celebrating with Julian Edelman. He's 40. Apollo Anton Ono is 44. Jennifer Goodwin is 48. Naomi Campbell is 56. Winning today with Mary Brown's Canadian Chickens, Canadian Farmers, is Tyler Henderson. Happy birthday, Tyler.
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0: Weather update 722 with the Mixed Morning Crew for 10 Fitness Trenton.
1: Today it's going to be sunny and 18. Tonight, few clouds and 8. Tomorrow, cloudy with sunny periods. Afternoon showers and 16. And for your Sunday, cloudy with some afternoon showers also in 17. Right now, Mixed Nation, we're at 6. 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

0: Good morning. It's 7:30, a sunny, windy day, looking to reach a high of 18 degrees. Right now, we're sitting at 6. I'm Elena Cameron with your Mix 97 News Update. 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
0: A Belleville man who was detained by Israel as part of a flotilla headed to Gaza with humanitarian aid is expected back in the Quinte region this weekend. Shahid Mahmoud was one of 12 Canadians detained, all of whom are now in Turkey. In an updated statement on social media overnight, Foreign Affairs Minister Anita Anand says she's received information from her officials detailing the, quote, appalling abuse of Canadians who were detained in Israel. A missing man was last seen Wednesday morning in the Moneymore Road and Hogsback Road area of Marlbank. Ryland is described as 6 feet 2 inches tall with a slim build, short brown hair and a beard. There's a photo at QuinteNews.com. Anyone with information is asked to call Central Hastings OPP. Bay of Quinte MP Chris Millett announced $20 million for the Wellington Extended Aeration Wastewater Treatment Plant yesterday. Millett says municipalities in the region have financial challenges with large infrastructure projects. The money will help the plant increase its capacity almost threefold, serving close to 6,000 residents. Alberta Premier Danielle Smith is set to answer questions today about a referendum in the province to decide on separation. This after she told a televised address Thursday that Albertans would vote in an October 19th referendum on separation, but won't directly vote on whether the province should leave Canada. Smith says her plan is the best way for Albertans, particularly those unhappy with the federal government, to make their voices heard. British police appealing for witnesses in their investigation into potential offences, including sexual misconduct by the former Prince Andrew. Thames Valley Police also said today they'd been in contact with lawyers for a woman who says she was taken to a location in Windsor for sexual purposes in 2010. A Florida attorney told the BBC in January that he represented a woman who says she had a sexual encounter with the former prince after being trafficked to him by late convicted sex offender Jeffrey Epstein. And downtown Belleville will once again celebrate the arrival of summer with Downtown at Dusk on June 19th. Held on the summer solstice, Front Street will be closed to traffic from Victoria Avenue to Bridge Street East from 4 p.m. to 10 p.m. for the festival featuring live music, street performers, artisan vendors, local shopping, and plenty of food. Sports. Montreal beat Carolina 6-2 to take the first game of their NHL Eastern Conference final. The Toronto Blue Jays defeated the New York Yankees 2-0. NBA's Eastern Final saw New York take a 2-0 lead with a victory over Cleveland. In the NBA, the Toronto Tempo lost in Minnesota. And Taylor Moore has a one-shot lead at the Byron Nelson on the PGA Tour. Mixed satellite weather. A pretty good start to the weekend. Kevin Williams' forecast calling for sunshine today. Windy, but a high of 18 degrees. A little bit of cloud tonight, the low 8. Tomorrow, cloudy, some sunny periods in the morning, showers in the afternoon. Windy and 16, the high. Sunday, cloudy again, some sunny periods in the afternoon. Showers also possible on Sunday, the high 17 degrees. Right now, it's 6. 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

0: Zayn Malik on Mix 97, or Montana's 925 winner this morning. She was jacked up to win.
1: Yeah, Miss Julie Riddell, she was one of our final seven for the Butts on the Bus Challenge back in January.
0: Yeah, she was excited to win this morning with Montana's in the mix. Let's go to Kevin Williams in the Mix 97 Weather Center. Good morning, sir.
2: Hey, good morning, Sean. Good morning, Ashley. How's everybody today?
0: Doing all right. We had sweaters on this morning coming to work. But
2: oh, my. Indeed. In fact, it was frosty in northern areas, as we thought it might be. It dropped to minus one up in Reed. Temperatures have rebounded nicely. It's up to eight there now. And the trend is your friend. It's a nice day today. It's going to be a fine night tonight. The weekend, not as much. I've got a disturbance, a front going to bring us rain. The bulk of the rain this weekend, I believe, will be tomorrow afternoon. Noon into tomorrow night. I think most of tomorrow morning is dry. Sunday, just a couple of showers. Not a great weekend by any stretch, but we'll make the best of it. So for today, it's a nice day, bright and sunny. I shouldn't say bright. It'll be nice and sunny. The sun will be bright at times, but some filtered high cloudiness will occasionally dull or mute that sun a little bit, but it's a nice day. The high at 18 for this afternoon. Clouds increase tonight. We're only down to 8, so not as chilly as last night. Tomorrow, a cloudy, breezy day. I think most of the morning is dry. You've got a tea time early. You might get 9 in. You might get the 18 in, but by afternoon, it's raining, and a pretty decent rain tomorrow afternoon, tomorrow night with a breeze. The high reaches 16 tomorrow ahead of the rain, then drops a few degrees. Sunday, mostly cloudy, couple of showers, and a high of 17. So, wish the news were better, but we've got a good day today, and at least most of tomorrow morning will be dry, and Sunday is salvageable. Saturday afternoon, Saturday night look quite wet. Guys?
0: Good. Have a nice long weekend, Kevin.
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0: 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It is 7:45 with the crew. Shoot the Breeze coming up. I was thinking if we were the 51st state, it would have been back-to-back long weekends, Ashley.
1: Oh, jeez.
0: We missed an opportunity. 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

0: It's James Blunt on Mix 97. Alana was just telling Ashley and I that James Blunt is a very funny guy on Instagram.
1: He has some pretty funny comebacks for people who basically talk about him being a one-hit wonder and things like that. Yeah, he's quite funny. Someone said, I think this was on X, but they're like, there's a best of James Blunt, really? And he's like, and he replied, because yeah, it's called Greatest Hit.
0: Well, that was a massive hit. That You're Beautiful.
1: Right? It was. One more hit than any of us have.
0: Exactly.
2: That's true. He's still making money off of it. Like.
0: 7:49 with the Mixed Morning Crew. Shoot the breeze. We'll start with Ashley Harvey this morning. What do you got, Ashley?
2: Well, what's going on? This weekend, I'm heading out for Street Team, but I've been asking, I just asked Sean, and I'm going to ask Alana if you can do something for me.
0: What would you like us to do?
2: So, we have a something that's being launched on Monday, so I can't really go into it in too many details, but there is an organization that is launching something where we're going to put out social media for, and I need you to do the twist for me.
0: Oh, like Chubby Checkers, the twist?
2: Yeah, the twist.
0: Oh, yeah.
1: Okay.
0: You're going to tape us dancing?
2: Yeah, I'm going to tape you dancing, and then I'm going to put it all together, and then we're going to have a little, like, twist video.
0: Why the twist, not the bird dance, my favorite?
1: Yeah, oh, Sean really wants to bird dance.
2: The bird dance is horrible, that's why.
1: I mean, you could probably do a little tweet
0: in the
1: with
0: twist,
1: your hands
0: yeah.
1: while you're twisting.
0: When I'm shaking
1: really,
0: my hips.
1: Might as well. If just, you really just, feel the need, Sean.
0: Yeah.
2: See, I've never called it the bird dance before. It's always been the chicken dance.
1: Yeah.
2: Is that what you call it? What do you call it, Alana?
0: It's the bird dance. Trust me.
1: I think Sean's right. I've called it both.
0: No, it's the bird dance.
2: It's the one that when you're out in the dance floor comes on, you go, nope, and you turn around and walk away.
1: I don't think anybody's done it since 1984.
2: Sean does it every day.
1: We love it.
0: Kelly family loved the bird dance.
1: In 1984.
0: No, it's a staple at all the family weddings.
1: At all the functions?
0: Yeah,
1: at
0: it is. Functions. Bird dance is legendary.
1: Sean's the only one doing it at Christmas dinner.
2: He's like, let's go. They're like, hey, no, Sean, we're not doing that. No. Let's do some more bird. No.
0: Okay, what else? That's what you got?
2: That's all you got?
0: Alana, what do you got?
1: Friday. I've just been excited watching the Toronto Tempo play basketball lately.
2: Been good,
1: Because you know how much I love basketball.
0: Yeah.
1: And they've been, until last night, was their first game where they really weren't in it. They lost pretty big to the Minnesota Lynx, though Kia Nurse did have a good, the Canadian on the team did have a pretty good night, so she was shooting well.
0: Mm-hmm.
1: They're taking on another expansion team, the Portland Fire, this weekend. So I'm hoping to get myself to a game this summer, but I don't have tickets yet. So.
0: What kind of crowds are they getting?
1: Pretty good. Now, they've just been on a road trip, so they only had a couple games at home. Their last few games were on the road, so they'll be back home this weekend. But pretty good crowds. Now, I think they hold maybe 8,500 for a game is what the capacity is. But they've been, right up there with pretty much filling the place. Coca-Cola Coliseum, is that what it's called still?
0: Yeah.
1: Right now? I always forget what it's
0: called. They play where the Marlies play.
1: Yeah,
0: the
1: same
0: hockey
1: spot.
0: Team.
1: Exactly.
0: Yeah. Okay.
2: What do you got, Sean?
0: Just some trivia. Because, they say trivia keeps your mind fresh.
1: Mm-hmm.
0: And I got a couple little questions here for you, too.
2: Okay.
0: See if you can get them. You can work together as a team.
2: Mm-hmm.
0: What toy line featured tiny blue creatures living in a mushroom house?
2: Well, it's the Smurfs.
0: What are you looking at me for, both of you, with that weird look?
2: We're like, what?
0: What actor played Marty McFly in Back to the Future?
1: Michael J. Fox.
0: Mm-hmm. Why do you have to answer with that face?
2: Because it's like, hello. Look who you're talking to here.
0: No, but it's like.
1: I am giving face. I know. Like,
0: that's not cool.
1: These are questions you don't know the answer to.
2: He's reading
1: questions
2: them, he's
1: that
2: like,
1: someone else might not know
0: you
1: the
0: think
1: answer.
0: Alex Trebek knew every answer on Jeopardy?
1: He knew those answers.
2: Near the end, he knew everything. Yeah.
0: He was just delivering them. Okay, you won't get this one, though. Here we go.
2: Mm-hmm.
1: Okay, stump us.
0: Remember, trivia is good for your mind.
1: Okay.
0: What talking toy cowboy?
2: Oh, it's Woody.
0: See, you would have flunked.
2: Why?
0: What talking toy cowboy was voiced by Tom Hanks.
1: Let's not be cool. Honest here. Like, come on.
0: Do you want a bonus question?
2: Yeah, let's do
1: okay.
2: it.
1: Okay.
0: Bonus question on Friday. You'll never get it.
2: Do the chicken dance.
0: Ridiculous. And why are you giving me that look, both of you? Like,
1: oh, now we skip around and we link elbows. Da, da, da, da. Then you go the other way.
0: Okay.
1: Then you get bored and you stand there awkwardly. Doing yeah. a little.
0: You won't get this. Since we're on a dance kind of topic here today, you won't get this. What 1990s dance craze was on?
1: Macarena.
0: Back in moments here on the mix. That was pretty good. Well done.
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0: morning. A day full of sunshine, but it is windy. The high 18 degrees. Currently, we're sitting at 6. I'm Elena Cameron with your Mix 97 News Update. 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
0: Foreign Affairs Minister Anita Anand has confirmed the arrival of Canadians, including a Belleville man deported from Israel and Turkey. Activists say 12 Canadians were among the Global Samud flotilla participants detained by Israel over the weekend while trying to deliver humanitarian aid to the Gaza Strip. One of them was Shahid Mahmoud, a co-founder of activist group Belleville for Justice and Peace. Anand says she's received information from officials detailing the, quote, appalling abuse of Canadians who were detained in Israel. Belleville police have charged a youth after a weapons incident at a secondary school in the city's East End Wednesday. Officers responded during the noon hour after a student allegedly approached another student and demanded their pizza while brandishing a knife. As a result of the investigation, a 17-year-old Belleville female was arrested and charged with robbery with a weapon and possession of a weapon for a dangerous purpose. She was released on an undertaking with a scheduled court date in July. The federal government's stepping up with a major investment in Prince Edward County. Thursday in Wellington, Bay of Quinte MP Chris Millett announced $20 million for the Wellington Extended Aeration Wastewater Treatment Plant. Millett says municipalities in the region have financial challenges with large infrastructure projects.
2: Wellington's 1970s era wastewater, meaning their sewage plant and their treatment system, is decades old and can only accommodate just a little over 2,000 people. Well, anytime in the summer, that number swells to well over 4,000 to 5,000 people.
0: It will increase the plant's capacity almost threefold, serving close to 6,000 residents. Canadian banks getting set to report their second quarter results next week. Analysts expect them to report year-over-year gains despite a challenging operating environment and slowing loan growth. Despite the headwinds, Canadian banks are still seeing near historically high valuations. That's something Jefferies analyst John Aiken says should continue this quarter, while adding investors will be keen to hear what bank executives expect for the second half of the year. And Stephen Colbert took the stage at the Ed Sullivan Theater one last time to host CBS's The Late Show Thursday. Colbert took over the show from David Letterman in 2015 and had kept up an on-air feud with President Donald Trump that intensified since his re-election in 2024. CBS announced the show's cancellation last year, claiming financial reasons, though many suspected political pressure from the Trump administration played a role. In his monologue, he reflected on his relationship with the audience.
3: I realized pretty soon in this job that our job over here was different. We were here to feel the news with you. And I don't know about you, but I sure have felt it.
0: Colbert was joined by Paul McCartney for the last show. And that's news.
4: NASCAR champion Kyle Busch has died. In a statement, they say they're devastated to announce, the family that is, the sudden tragic passing of Busch. Yesterday, his family said he was hospitalized and undergoing treatment due to severe illness. He was 41. We turn our attention now to the National Hockey League, where the Montreal Canadiens gave up a goal 30 seconds in, but then turned the switch. They would finish with a 6-2 final to take game one of the NHL's Eastern Conference Final. Tonight, it's Colorado and Vegas in game two of the West Final at 8 o'clock. At the World Hockey Championships today, Canada meeting Slovenia, coming off a 6-5 win over Norway on Thursday. In baseball action, the Toronto Blue Jays host the Pittsburgh Pirates tonight, fresh off their 2-0 win in New York last night. In the NBA last night, the New York Knicks grabbed a 2-0 East Finals Series lead, beating Cleveland 109-93. Tonight, San Antonio and OKC meet in Game 3. In the WNBA, Toronto lost to Minnesota. At the Byron Nelson on the PGA Tour, Taylor Moore has a one-shot lead over Brooks Koepka after the first round. The Centennial Chargers are the new Bay of Quinte baseball champions after an incredible playoff run in Melrose Wednesday. The Chargers rallied from a 7-1 deficit to beat ENSS in the quarters. They dominated St. Paul's in the semis and routed Bayside in the final. Both Bayside and Centennial off to CASA, which begins Monday, 10 o'clock in Melrose.
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0: 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Kicking off the weekend with sunshine and a high of 18 degrees. It's going to be windy today, though. Some cloud tonight, the low 8, cloudy with morning sunny periods on Saturday and then afternoon showers. Tomorrow we'll start off cloudy, though some sunny periods through the morning, showers in the afternoon, 16 the high, and breezy once again. Cloudy on Sunday, some sunny periods in the afternoon and showers, the high 17 degrees. Right now it's 6. 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
2: We're still doing well on the 401 in both directions this morning, heading in or out of Belleville and Trenton. Highway 62 and 37 are both looking good. From Highway 7 to the 401, Highway 49 looks good up towards Marysville, and we're still doing well with Highway 2. 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

0: April Wine. Mike McDonald, who works for Belleville Fire and Emergency Services, knew that was April Wine. He's our winner this morning with McDonald's and Mix 97. He said he remembered dancing closely with his wife in the day to that track.
1: He's counting down days until retirement, he said.
0: October, he's done. This is Teddy Swims on the Mix.

0: the door. Tenny Swims on Mix 97. Tonight, it's She Dances for Good at Capers downtown Belleville. They're expecting over 100. DJ Caleb, that's Kim Lavender from Prince Edward County, supplying the tunes. It's an all women's event. Fundraiser tonight for ovarian cancer and also Heal with Horses. Mm-hmm. And yesterday, we spoke to an interesting guest, Suzanne Latchford Culker from Heal with Horses, a pretty special farm they have out in Hillier in Prince Edward County. You're going to be there, actually, tonight.
1: Yeah, we're going to be there welcoming all the women as they show up to dance and celebrate and have a good night tonight. But then tomorrow,
0: yeah,
1: going to be out in Centennial Park in Trenton for Hike for Hospice. I think, 130 people have signed up so far, $38,000 already. If you can join, you want to join, you can show up, $25 to register, and you can do the walk. It's whatever you would like. It's a great walk through there. Centennial Park has that great waterfront walk. And then I'll go also, like, talking ahead to next weekend, it's the Alzheimer's walk next Saturday. Yeah. So you can do that as well. I know you're a big supporter of the Alzheimer's
0: walk. We'll be out there next weekend. All goes well. 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

0: crazy. Love song, Sky, on Mix 97. Ashley and I welcome Tim Durkin. You want to give a shout-out to an event happening in Quinte West tomorrow.
1: Yeah, a very good event in Wooler. It's called the Mad Hatter High Tea Party, and this is being put on by Connie, Victoria, and Mark Beattie. Tragically, they lost their daughter and sister, Rebecca, in 2022 to an impaired driving crash. And so they want to raise the money. Mad Hatter, Mothers Against Drunk Driving. And Rebecca was a huge fan of Alice in Wonderland. So if you want tickets, details, you can reach out to Connie. And the email to reach her to get tickets or to make a donation is available on our Quinte News story. Also wanted to give a quick shout out to Danielle and the crew that are organizing the surf and turf that's going on at CFB Trent, and this is getting resurrected.
0: Yeah.
1: Mm-hmm. And it's, today we're going to be over there shooting our promo video.
2: Yeah, we are.
0: Good for you.
1: They wanted,
0: are you going to that, Ash?
2: Yeah. It's going to be Tim, myself, and we're going to be shooting some videos, and Tim's going to do the race.
1: The requirement was they were looking for an athletic spokesperson to shoot the promo video, and since none were available at a military base, even though there's 3,000.
0: Yeah, you're more of a pickleball guy. Your claim to fame for sports is pickleball.
1: My big thing to show off my athleticism is to not go over bumps in a car.
0: But they're bringing, on a serious note, they're bringing Surf and Turf back. It's going to happen on Thursday, June the 18th, and I'll be broadcasting live from the event this year. It's been several years since they've had this.
1: I was disappointed. I thought there was going to be lobster. They lied to us, is how I feel.
2: There's no surf.
0: That's not how that works. Thanks, Tim. 826 weather update this morning on your Friday morning with the crew for Petro Canada.
2: Today is going to be sunny, breezy, 18. Tonight, few clouds and 8. Tomorrow, cloudy with some sunny periods, but the showers are coming in the afternoon, 16. Sunday, cloudy with afternoon sunny periods, and 17 right now in Mixed Nation. We are currently sitting at 6. Oh, no, 10. Sorry, I lied. 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
17: Good morning. It's 8:30. A sunny day, a windy one too. The high 18. We're up to 10 right now. I'm Eleni Cameron with your Mix 97 News Update. 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
17: A Belleville man who was detained by Israel as part of a flotilla heading to Gaza is expected back in the Quinty region this weekend. Overnight, Quinty News received an update from officials with Belleville for Justice and Peace, the group co-founded by Shahid Mahmoud. Mahmoud was on one of 41 boats intercepted by Israel's Navy Monday heading to Gaza with aid. He's currently in Turkey and will be on the way to Toronto in the coming hours. Central Hastings OPP seeking assistance to locate a missing person. 32-year-old Rylan was last seen late Wednesday morning in the Moneymore Road and Hogsback Road area of Marlbank. He's described as 6 feet 2 inches tall with a slim build, short brown hair and a beard. There's a photo at quintynews.com. Prince Edward County has received $20 million from the federal government for upgrades to the Wellington Wastewater Treatment Plant. On Thursday, Bay of Quinte MP Chris Millett unveiled the plans, which will allow capacity to increase from the current 2,100 up to 6,000 residents. Prince Edward County Mayor Steve Ferguson says the announcement allows for a broader and coordinated approach to sustainable growth. Researchers have confirmed a tornado struck a community southeast of London earlier this week. The Northern Tornadoes Project at Western University says a preliminary investigation using videos and radar data has provided the necessary evidence that a tornado touched down in Derwent Tuesday. A team will visit the area to determine the intensity and track of the tornado. President Donald Trump and the country's top diplomat have raised the idea of U.S. military intervention in Cuba once again. The renewed threat takes on greater weight given the Trump administration's announcement of criminal charges against former Cuban President Raul Castro earlier this week. Trump said previous American presidents had considered intervening in Cuba for decades before commenting, quote, "It looks like I'll be the one that does it." And the Children's Foundation is celebrating a massive success after raising more than $70,000 at its Play Around for the Kids golf tournament. More than 150 golfers participated in this week's sold-out event at Black Bear Ridge. Proceeds going directly to the Children's Foundation's Playing for Keeps program, helping local youth across Hastings, Northumberland, and Prince Edward counties access sports and arts activities. In sports, the Montreal Canadiens won Game 1 of the NHL's Eastern Conference Final over Carolina 6-2. Canada beat Norway 6-5 at the World Hockey Championship. The Toronto Blue Jays shut out the New York Yankees 2-0. The New York Knicks over Cleveland to take a 2-0 lead in the NBA's Eastern Conference Final. WNBA, the Toronto Tempo lost in Minnesota. Mixed satellite weather. A decent start to the weekend with sunshine today, a good breeze, the high 18 degrees. A little bit of cloud tonight, the low down to 8. Kevin Williams says tomorrow will be cloudy with sunny periods in the morning and showers in the afternoon. Windy again with the high 16 and cloud on Sunday, a few afternoon sunny periods, but also some showers possible, the high 17. Currently we're sitting at 10 degrees. 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

0: It's Maroon 5, payphone on Mix 97. Montreal Canadiens winners last night, game one against Carolina, 6-2. Pretty exciting for the Habs.
1: Very exciting. I watched an interview last night, one of the Habs players from Newfoundland. And I was saying to Nick, he was doing an interview, and I said, do you think some of the Americans are watching this going, what in the world is this guy saying? He had such a strong Newfoundland accent. Yeah. You're like, only Canadians would understand.
0: Good stuff. Well, here. Game two in that series with the Hurricanes goes tomorrow night.
2: It's cone season at McDonald's, which means vanilla cones are $1 each plus tax in the McDonald's app all summer long. 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

Coming up next, Ashley and I'll welcome a guy that's traveling next weekend with his son on a big, big journey to the Yukon. That's coming up next on The Mix.

0: Bruno Mars,
1: Risk It All, with the mariachi band from Playa del Carmen, Mexico. Bruno's in town, Toronto, tomorrow for 5 shows starting tomorrow in Toronto. I'm looking forward to getting to 4 of them. I got some tickets online.
2: Good what? Job.
3: I know you're a big Bruno fan.
1: Yeah.
2: He loves Bruno. You know how often he asked me to get tickets?
3: Yeah.
2: And I'm like,
1: did you deliver, Harvey?
2: I didn't.
1: No.
2: I did not. Do you know how hard it is to get tickets, Alana?
3: At an affordable price?
2: Yes. Yeah.
1: You know, tickets are going for $700 for one of his shows. Those
3: you
1: are some of the best.
3: Afford that, no problem.
2: Yeah.
1: That's why I'm going to 4 of the 5 shows.
3: Yeah.
2: Exactly.
1: Why are you two
2: He's
1: with that
2: do the
1: silly face
2: dance
1: again?
2: The whole time,
3: right?
2: Can you imagine
3: both
2: him just standing like,
3: there, shaking his little beaks?
1: Miriam Cerkel is back on Monday. I won't be here Monday, but I won't miss. I won't miss the face I've been getting from Harvey and Cameron over the last month.
2: Yes, you will. You'll be like, wait a second, something's missing.
1: Good job, though, Ashley. Over the last several weeks, you've put in about 70% effort. I appreciate that.
2: No problem. So, I have to put in some sort of effort, right?
1: Atlanta's so, consistently at 65. Thank you.
3: Freedom 65.
1: Yeah.
2: Yes, exactly.
1: No, no. It's been fun.
2: You're
1: thank
2: like,
1: you.
2: How long do I have left?
1: I think Miriam is back Monday. We haven't heard back. I believe she flew back yesterday from Dubai.
2: Right.
1: With Diana. I think she might be back in Mixed Nation, but she will be here. We've been told by her agent that she'll be back on Monday.
3: She'll be slightly jet lagged still by then, I bet.
1: I would think so. Yeah, it's a long flight.
3: Takes
1: 15
3: some time
1: hours.
3: To get over.
1: Yeah.
2: What's the time difference?
1: A lot. I think it's 8 or 9 years. Eight or 9 hours. I think it is.
3: Diana's in junior high.
2: Yeah, exactly. She's driving now. Yeah. Ta-da!
1: Oh, yeah. Well, it's been fun. So, Ashley, thank you for coming in and making a lot of long days over the last several weeks. I appreciate it.
2: You're welcome. I try to make things a struggle for people as much as I can.
1: Well, before we leave, we had some, did you see the cookies and the banana cake dropped off here this week?
3: Yum.
2: That's beautiful.
1: It was delicious.
2: Love it.
1: Well, Menaz, who's heading next weekend, he's going to Tuk to Yuk Tuk. He is joining us this morning from Belleville. Good morning, sir.
4: Good morning.
1: You all ready for your trip?
4: Yeah, so far I got everything sorted out. Just finalizing a few packing tricks and getting ready to go.
1: Well, it's Menaz. He's part of the Trans-Canada Diaries.
4: Diaries.
1: Yeah, you turned 70 years old this year, and you wanted to take a dream trip with your son Adam and drive all the way to Tuk to Yuk Tuk. I love it.
4: Yeah.
1: And you're leaving on Sunday, next weekend.
4: Sunday the 31st, and heading out west and then north.
1: Yeah, I would think. What would that be, like a 6-hour drive?
4: Oh, I wish it was. It's going to be an 18-day one-way trip.
2: Very nice.
1: Wow.
2: That sounds like fun, though. Got to see some really cool stuff.
4: Well, like, we always dreamt about Canada, and we usually run overseas to see different places, so it's time to discover our own country and see what it really is like.
3: I think that's such a great idea, because I think that's something a lot of us should probably do. There's a lot of us who have probably traveled other places more than inside our own country.
2: Yeah, it's one of those things we take.
4: We always think, we think it's in our backyard, we can go anytime, but
1: Menaz, I want to tell you something. I like the fact the way you're talking. You're a straight shooter. I can sense it down the phone line. I've got some friends that all they want to do is run to Florida and go to Disney 2 or 3 times a year. I know this family in Belleville. I think that they should get in the car and drive across the country as well, just like you and your son Adam.
4: Yeah, and see what our country is giving us.
1: Exactly.
3: If you could
2: don't take that, Ashley.
3: Listen, Ashley's giving Sean face now.
1: Yeah,
3: and some other hand gestures.
2: Yeah, yeah. Listen, Sean.
3: It's not the bird dance.
1: Yeah,
2: no, it's the bird. Just the bird. Yeah. See this?
1: Yeah.
2: It's international sign language for something.
1: Menaz, you dropped off some baking to Quinny Broadcasting this week. Where can people get your shortbread, your ginger snaps, and your banana bread and chocolate chip cookies? Where can they get them?
4: I think in the county across the bridge by the store called Brins, I believe how to pronounce it. It's next to the Petro-Canada, just over the bridge.
1: Yeah, we know where it is. Yeah, and you're selling some of your cooking treats to help with the fuel costs.
4: Yeah, the fuel has gone a little bit, cost has gone up a little bit more than I thought it would, so I'm trying to raise some funds. And hopefully I'll be having some over there for next Saturday, the day before we leave.
1: Yeah.
4: I'm hoping to sell about 110 packages to make up the difference for the funding.
1: Well, we're going to follow this journey. I think it's kind of cool. Manaz Harani and son Adam are making their way to Tuktoyaktuk. You're leaving next Sunday, Trans-Canada Diaries. Yeah. This Sunday, next Sunday.
4: Next Sunday. So people can follow me either on the website Trans-Canada Diaries or the Instagram Trans-Canada Diaries. And I'll be posting like blog or photographs on a daily basis.
1: Thank you for this, sir. We appreciate it.
4: Thank you.
1: And your banana bread was to die for.
4: Oh, thank you so much.
1: Oh, yeah.
4: And you didn't like the apple one?
1: Oh, yeah. The apple one was great, too.
3: He loves his banana bread, though. He loves any sort of
1: sweets. And I love those ginger cookies. Was that real ginger?
4: Yeah, fresh ginger.
1: Oh, it was good. Yeah. Anyway, look forward to the lemon pie here at the radio station by 10 this morning.
4: Oh, okay.
2: Oh. I didn't know that was part of the deal.
1: See you, Manaz.
4: Thank you so much, guys. Take care.
3: Have a great trip.
1: That's a good story. We're going to get him on next week. You'll be here next week, right?
3: Yeah, maybe.
2: I'm not.
1: Thanks, Ashley, for
3: it's
1: everything.
3: Nice.
1: Yeah, it's been really nice. We believe Miriam is back. Yeah.
2: Sean messages me later today. So,
3: how you doing? What's going on?
0: What you next doing time? Next week?
2: Yeah.
3: At no, yeah. 5 a.m.
2: Exactly.
1: Thank you. 97 minutes nonstop coming up after 9 with Ashley. Alana, you have a great weekend. Yeah.

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4: 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Good morning. It's 9 o'clock. A sunny, breezy day as we head to a high of 18. Right now it's 10 degrees. I'm Elena Cameron with your Mix 97 News Update. 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
4: A Belleville man who was detained by Israel as part of a flotilla headed to Gaza with humanitarian aid is expected back in the Quinte region this weekend. Shahid Mahmoud was one of 12 Canadians detained, all of whom are now in Turkey. In an updated statement on social media overnight, Foreign Affairs Minister Anita Anand says she's received information from her officials detailing the, quote, appalling abuse of Canadians who were detained in Israel. A missing man was last seen Wednesday morning in the Moneymore Road and Hogsback Road area of Marlbank. Ryland is described as 6 feet 2 inches tall with a slim build, short brown hair and a beard. There's a photo at QuinteNews.com. Anyone with information is asked to call Central Hastings OPP.
2: Bay of Quinte MP Chris Millett announced $20 million for the Wellington Extended Aeration Wastewater Treatment Plant yesterday. Millett says municipalities in the region have financial challenges with large infrastructure projects. The money will help the plant increase its capacity almost threefold, serving close to 6,000 residents. Alberta Premier Danielle Smith is set to answer questions today about a referendum in the province to decide on separation. This after she told a televised address Thursday that Albertans would vote in an October 19th referendum on separation, but won't directly vote on whether the province should leave Canada. Smith says her plan is the best way for Albertans, particularly those unhappy with the federal government, to make their voices heard. British police appealing for witnesses in their investigation into potential offences, including sexual misconduct by the former Prince Andrew. Thames Valley Police also said today they'd been in contact with lawyers for a woman who says she was taken to a location in Windsor for sexual purposes in 2010. A Florida attorney told the BBC in January that he represented a woman who says she had a sexual encounter with the former prince after being trafficked to him by late convicted sex offender Jeffrey Epstein. And downtown Belleville will once again celebrate the arrival of summer with Downtown at Dusk on June 19th. Held on the summer solstice, Front Street will be closed to traffic from Victoria Avenue to Bridge Street East from 4 p.m. to 10 p.m. for the festival featuring live music, street performers, artisan vendors, local shopping, and plenty of food. And that's news.
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2: 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Stanley Cup playoffs. Montreal took game one of the Eastern Conference Final 6-2 over Carolina. Tonight, the Colorado Avalanche look to even things up in the Western Final, hosting Vegas in game two. Today at the World Hockey Championship, Canada meets Slovenia. The Canadians beat Norway 6-5 yesterday. NBA's Eastern Conference Final. The New York Knicks beat Cleveland 109-93 to take a 2-0 lead. San Antonio hosting Game 3 of the Western Final tonight with the OKC Thunder. That series tied at 1. WNBA, the Toronto Tempo fell to the Minnesota Lynx 172. The Toronto Blue Jays welcomed the Pittsburgh Pirates tonight, fresh off a 2-0 win at the Yankees in New York last night. They went 4-3 on their road trip. At the Byron Nelson on the PGA Tour, Taylor Moore has a one-shot lead over Brooks Koepka after the first round. And NASCAR legend Kyle Busch has died, shocking fans of racing. He was just 41. 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A pretty good start to the weekend. Kevin Williams' forecast calling for sunshine today. Windy, but a high of 18 degrees. A little bit of cloud tonight, the low 8. Tomorrow, cloudy. Some sunny periods in the morning, showers in the afternoon. Windy and 16, the high. Sunday, cloudy again. Some sunny periods in the afternoon. Showers also possible on Sunday, the high 17 degrees. Right now, it's 10. 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
18: Here it is. It's your 9 o'clock song with Montana's 925 contest. We're going to ask you what this is on Monday morning. It's Despacito. Justin Bieber, Daddy Yankee.

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0: beautiful babe Quinty. That's Lights, Elijah Woods. Good morning, Ashley Harvey in the Mix 97 studio. It's going to be a great weekend. A little bit of afternoon showers tomorrow, but in the morning it's going to be sunny, getting up to 16. Perfect for the hike for hospice walk at Centennial Park in Trenton. Go out and see what's going on. 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Let us know where you want us to be. We want to be out and about as many different places this summer. Myself, Alana, and Grace are going to be out and about all summer, so we want to be out and seeing different things. Tonight, we're going to be hitting up downtown at Capers for She Dance for Good, so we're going to be hanging out there, welcoming people as they come in to get their groove on. Right now, we have Dr. Sanjay Gupta being sponsored by You Make Me Smile at Dental Center. 25th anniversary, celebrating 25 years of making people smile right here in Quinty, offering full-service dental care from the child's first visit to dental implants and every moment in between. New patients are always welcome. 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
1: A better life with Dr. Sanjay Gupta.
2: Have you ever noticed that you mostly breathe through one nostril at a time? Even when you're not sick, even when your allergies aren't bothering you. The body actually switches the dominant nostril as frequently as every 2 hours while we're awake. That's according to Adam Taylor, an anatomy professor at Lancaster University in the UK. This alternating cycle is automatic. It's regulated subconsciously by the hypothalamus in the brain, he said. Your body does this to give each nostril a chance to rest and repair so they don't get too dried out, which could make it easier for pathogens and inflammation to cause damage. Now, Taylor also said, studies suggest the left nostril may be more dominant, and when the right nostril is dominant, the body is in a more alert or even stressed state. Who knew? Pretty fascinating stuff. I'm Dr. Sanjay Gupta, helping you live a better life.
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Mix 97, good morning from Great Moulton. It's 11:13. We have some sunshine and also some cloudy skies today. 15 degrees right now. Taking it easy with the Bare Naked Ladies. 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

0: 11:18, our weather forecast for 10 Fitness. We do have sunshine today, breezy, a chance of some clouds later with a high of 18. A few clouds tonight, lows of 8, cloudy tomorrow morning, some sunny periods and afternoon showers and 16 degrees. Clouds with a few afternoon sunny periods and showers on Sunday, 17, and overcast with a chance of showers and 20 degrees on Monday, back up to 23 with sunshine on Tuesday. Right now, 15 degrees at Mix 97.
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0: It's Ronan Keating, love it each day, Mix 97. It's 11:26 with Gray Moulton. We've got sunshine, a bit of cloud. You know what the weather is like today? It's cricket weather. That's because the Quinny Cricket Cup is set to take place at the Cricket Ground on Harmony Road. It'll feature 12 to 16 teams, potentially double than last year's number. Games will begin at 7 in the morning on June 6th, and they will continue until June 7th. A portion of the proceeds of the events go towards the Belleville General Hospital Foundation.
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1: Good afternoon. Mainly sunny throughout the day today. Right now, though, 15 degrees and cloudy. I'm Zach McGibbon with your Mix 97 news update, brought to you by Top Pick Painters, transforming homes, exceeding expectations. 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
2: A Belleville man who was detained by Israel as part of a flotilla heading to Gaza is expected back in the Quinney region this weekend. Overnight, Quinty News received an update from officials with Belleville for Justice and Peace, the group founded by Shahid Mahmoud. Mahmoud was on one of 41 boats intercepted by Israel's Navy Monday heading to Gaza with aid. He's currently in Turkey on the way to Toronto in the coming hours. Northumberland County says a second family physician has been recruited through the Primary Care Recruitment Initiative and is committed to opening a local practice. The program was introduced last fall, with the first recruit being announced just last month. Dr. Jane Iobibi will begin practicing with the Lakeview Family Health Team June 1st. She will be based primarily out of Colburn and will be building her roster from local patients registered with the Provincial Healthcare Connect list, with her office contacting eligible residents directly. The head of the World Health Organization is upgrading the risk assessment for the Ebola outbreak in Congo. Director General Tedros Adhanom Ghebreyesus says the illness possesses a very high risk within Congo, but he tells reporters the risk of this rare and deadly Ebola type to spread globally remains low. The WHO counts almost 750 suspected cases and more than 170 suspected deaths. NATO allies and defense officials are bewildered by U.S. President Donald Trump's sudden about-face on troops in Europe. Trump announced he would send 5,000 U.S. troops to Poland just weeks after ordering the same number of forces pulled out of Europe. Sweden's foreign minister called it confusing, while the Polish foreign minister says he appreciates the deployment. The U.S. has a NATO commitment to keep at least 76,000 troops in Europe, and withdrawing 5,000 might have dropped numbers below that limit. A Virginia judge has tossed out charges against a former assistant principal in the shooting of a teacher by a student. AP correspondent Donna Warder reports.
3: Judge Rebecca Robinson has dismissed all charges against former assistant principal Ebony Parker, who had been accused of ignoring repeated warnings that a six-year-old student at Richneck Elementary School in Newport News, Virginia, had a gun. Hours later, in January 2023, the student shot and wounded teacher Abby Werner. On the fourth day of the trial, the judge ruled, "The court is of the legal opinion that this is not a crime." Parker had been charged with 8 felony counts of child neglect, which could have carried a maximum penalty of 5 years in prison for each count. I'm Donna Warder.
2: The Late Show on CBS has officially aired its final show. Host Stephen Colbert was joined by Paul McCartney for the last show last night. McCartney was with the Beatles when they were in the same building, the Ed Sullivan Theater, for their first American performance in 1964. Here's part of Colbert's final opening monologue on CBS.
4: I'll say to you what I've said to every audience for the last 11 years, and I have meant it every time. Have a good show. Thanks for being here. And let's do it, y'all.
2: CBS ended the show after a 33-year run, citing economic factors. And that's your news.
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2: 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In the Stanley Cup playoffs last night, the Montreal Canadiens took Game 1 of the Eastern Conference Finals, 6-2 over the Carolina Hurricanes. Game 2 will be tomorrow in Carolina. Puck drop is at 8 p.m. The Colorado Avalanche will look to even things up tonight in the Western Final, hosting the Vegas Golden Knights. Vegas is up in that series 1-0. Puck drop at 8 p.m. At the World Hockey Championships today, Canada meets Slovenia. They were 6-5 winners over Norway yesterday. Toronto Blue Jays welcome the Pittsburgh Pirates tonight, fresh off a 2-0 win at the New York Yankees last night. In the NBA's Eastern Conference Final, the New York Knicks beat the Cleveland Cavaliers 109-93 last night, with the Knicks up 2-0 now in the series. Game 3 is in Cleveland, with tip-off at 8 p.m. tomorrow. The San Antonio Spurs host Game 3 of the Western Conference Final tonight with the OKC Thunder. The series tied 1-1, tip-off 8:30 p.m. In the WNBA, the Toronto Tempo lost to the Minnesota Lynx 100-72 last night. Toronto hosts the Portland Fire tomorrow at 6 p.m. Week 2 of the CFL preseason begins tonight with the Ottawa Redblacks at the Montreal Alouettes. At the Byron Nelson on the PGA Tour after the first round, Taylor Moore has a one-shot lead over Brooks Koepka. And NASCAR legend Kyle Busch has died, shocking fans of racing. He was just 41 years old. 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Mainly sunny throughout the day today, a high of 19, a few clouds tonight, low of 10. Becoming cloudy in the morning tomorrow with some rain expected in the forecast, a high of 16 degrees, and then cloudy with a chance of rain showers for Sunday, a high of 16 there as well. 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
8: 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A strong wind warning in effect. Wind northeast 15 knots, veering to east 15 near midnight, increasing to southeast 20 knots tomorrow night. Waves a half to 1 meter.
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0: It's 1220, and we're looking at some cloudy skies right now. Also, some sunny periods throughout the day, and a high of 18. Few clouds tonight, lows of 8. We'll start things off tomorrow with some morning sunshine, with showers rolling in by the afternoon. It'll be breezy tomorrow, 16 degrees. Clouds, a few afternoon sunny periods tomorrow, but otherwise showers throughout the day, and 17. Overcast with a chance of showers on Monday, and 20. Sunshine, 23 for Tuesday. Right now, 15 degrees at Mix 97.
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0: It is Ariana Grande. 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Good afternoon. Cloudy skies, some sunshine right now. Let's take it outside.
1: 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It's time for a Take It Outside Minute on Mix 97. 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With no stains or sealers, a pressure-treated wood deck will begin to break down in as little as 7 years and need to be replaced as soon as 10 years. So when it comes to choosing wood, cedar has always been a popular choice. Always considered one of the most durable outdoor materials, many cedar decks have a lifespan of over 50 years. Now, this is all changing, though, as much of today's cedar is coming from new growth, which makes it less durable. So if you're planning to install a cedar deck this year, invest in staining and sanding so that you'll protect your investment for years to come.
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1: Fireflies from Owl City, Mix 97 with Grableton. Not a bad start for the weekend. We do have sunshine today, breezy, few clouds here and there, and a high of 18. Few clouds rolling in tonight, lows of 8. Tomorrow, we'll see clouds. Sunshine in the morning, but showers by the afternoon with a high of 16. Cloudy with some afternoon sunny periods and showers in 17. Overcast with a chance of showers on Monday, 20. And sunshine on Tuesday.

0: Brandon Stixties and I'm Mix 97 with Greg Bolton. Here's something to keep in mind, especially if you live in the west end of Trenton. There's going to be a power outage for Monday, scheduled to take place. Monday will approximately affect about 500 customers. Hydro One's planning to replace some hydro equipment. It's expected to begin at 9, continue till noon. Some of the affected areas are Trip Boulevard, Parkview Heights, and Appledean Drive, south of St. Paul Catholic Secondary School and St. Peter Catholic School.
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11: 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Rick Dees heading for number one this week. Get ready for Dees Sleeve. Did you see what they tried to do to Taylor Swift?
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11: 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Olivia Dean. 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All here this week, heading for number one.
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0: It's Lost Together with Blue Rodeo. It's Greg Moulton, Mix 97. And if you're lost and you're walking along, at least try to get in 7,000 steps. Apparently, that'll cut your risk of death by 50%. You also see similar benefits if you walk at least 7,000 to 8,000 steps a day. There's no benefit above 9,000 steps. So if you're saying, I'm going out and do 12,000 steps, you can get the same thing as if you only did about 7 or 8.
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0: It's Younger You with Miley Cyrus, Mix 97. It's Greg Moulton, the weather forecast for Friel Heating and Air Conditioning. Some sunshine, a bit of cloud, highs of 18. Clouds tonight and down to 8. We'll see sunshine tomorrow morning. Then some showers are going to come our way by tomorrow afternoon, and breezy and 16 degrees. Clouds, a few afternoon sunny periods on Sunday, but otherwise showers and 17. Showers on Monday, 20, and sunshine, 23 for Tuesday.
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0: little good news. Shaboozy with good news, Mix 97 with Gray Moulton. Also good news for the Makers in the Mill Summer Market, returning the Babcock Mill this season with live music, family activities, dozens of local vendors. It'll run Sundays from 11 till 3. Tours of the historic Babcock Mill will also be available during market hours. The market averaged between 20 and 25 vendors each week during its last full season. There's a new kids craft club also be added this year where children can take part in different craft activity. Each week, $3 including decorating flower pots and planting wildflowers, and a lot of special monthly events are planned throughout the season, like the Disney sticker book trading, which is getting underway this month, Father's Day event in June, pop culture event in July, and season wraps up October 18th. With a Halloween-themed Nightmare Before Christmas event.
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0: 97, and I know what your dream is. 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

Friday. Good afternoon. It's Justin Anderson here for your drive home. And coming up this hour, airport screening just got even more awkward. It really did. In Alberta, what are we even doing right now? We need to have a conversation. And also, Donald Trump, he gave Stephen Colbert one last roast. Of course he did. And a night in the movies, courtesy of our friends at film.ca Center Cinemas, coming up this hour, your drive home. It starts now.

0: Quinny's Best Variety, Mix 97. You know, in America, it's Memorial Day weekend. That's right, our friends down south getting their long weekend south of the border for you and I, a short work week. Friday, my favorite day of the week. A lot of Americans are going to be traveling this weekend. In fact, around 39 million. They're going to be jumping on planes, trains, automobiles. Speaking of travel, Canada has just enhanced Ebola screening at airports after concerns over the outbreak picking up steam happening in parts of Africa. The good news is health officials actually confirmed a person tested in Ontario came back negative for Ebola. That's reassuring. But apparently airports are now asking travelers extra questions when they come through customs. And honestly, airport screening wasn't awkward enough already. You're standing there barefoot, holding your belt, laptop, and they take your shampoo. And now someone's asking, have you experienced symptoms? Am I going to get my shampoo back? And meanwhile, I panic when they ask if I packed my own bag. The overall risk in Canada, we've talked about this several times, pretty low. Ebola spreads very differently than something, you know, airborne like COVID. So there's no reason to panic, according to the experts, which is good because Canadians are already exhausted. I mean, I can't emotionally handle another phrase of breaking news updates, you know? Also, can we admit that airport customs questions always make innocent people feel guilty? It's true! Sir, where are you coming from? Europe. I was on vacation. How long were you there? Wait, what did you hear? And now imagine trying to cough casually in an airport in 2026. You're done, bruh.
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1: 697, Shania Twain. She's got a new single, new album coming out, too. Yeah. Shania, she is back. You know, I got to be honest with you. You know, I was born in Banff, Alberta. That's right. Alberta. Beautiful place. Mountains, elk tours, blocking traffic. People getting out of the car, taking 47 photos of a rock. You know, the usual. That's what happens. So, seeing today's news coming out of Alberta, I'm sitting here. I'm like, wait, what timeline did I wake up in? Because Premier Daniel Smith had a press conference about a referendum question on Alberta potentially exploring separation from Canada. And I'm not going to lie. As someone, you know, who grew up looking at the mountains and thinking, wow, this is peaceful. I did not have constitutional plot twist on my radar for 2026. Politicians are weighing in from everywhere this hour. And you got federal leaders saying Alberta's essential to Canada. And you've got other leaders saying, please don't turn this into a political argument, a big argument that lasts 6 months. And honestly, that's exactly what it already feels like. You know what I'm saying? And I just love how Canada handles big dramatic moments. Other countries, you know, they got shouting matches. Oh, do they ever. We got a big press conference in Calgary. They're being very calm about it. Saying some very intense things. Mm-hmm. Mm-hmm. Even the question itself is a mouthful. It's basically like, you know, should Alberta remain in Canada or should we begin the legal process to maybe possibly consider a future discussion about whether we might have another vote about it? Come on. I keep thinking, imagine explaining this to someone from Banff who's just trying to, you know, sell overpriced bear magnets to tourists. And the wild part is everyone is being very intense about it, which they should be. But I can't help it. My brain hears referendum on, you know, on a referendum. And my mind's like, pfft. Anyway, we'll keep watching this because it's developing fast. And honestly, it feels like, you know, one of those stories where you blink and suddenly there's 12 more updates and a brand new argument nobody saw coming. It's wild. Coming up, your chance to win with Film.ca Center Cinemas. Some movie trivia. 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

0: 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We're headed towards 4 o'clock. Your mix information update from the Mix 97 News Desk and your throwback 4 at 4. So Stephen Colbert wrapped up his final episode of The Late Show last night. Paul McCartney, he showed up and he actually sang hello, goodbye with him. And Donald Trump jumped online like at like 2 a.m. Basically said, and here's a quote from Donald Trump. Yeah, anyway, tunnel jerk. And I swear, Donald Trump has got like notifications on for all these late night people. He's like, I can't miss this. They might talk about me. He went after Stephen pretty hard. Calling him talentless, low ratings. He's a dead person. Which feels a little aggressive, you know, from a guy who just got serenaded by a Beatle when you think about it. But anyway, meanwhile, Colbert's last joke was a shot at Trump's orange makeup. So when you really think about it, both of them got their last punch in. A night at the movies here on Mix 97. Yes. We got a chance for you to win a night at the movies, courtesy of our friends at film.ca Center Cinemas. And this isn't just a, hey, here's a ticket, good luck kind of, you know, deal. Oh, no, no. We're talking about the VIP treatment on a budget. Okay, you know, you're getting 2 movie admissions, 2 small drink, and 2 small popcorn. You mean you don't have to share your popcorn with someone else? All right, it's time to win. Here comes your movie trivia question. Caller number 1-613-962-9700. You get this right, you win. If you're a movie buff, this is such a classic, classic question from a classic, iconic movie. Which movie featured a hotel that gets more dangerous the longer you stay? 613-962-9700. Classic movie. Classic movie. Let's go to line number 3 here, see if we can get a winner. Do you know the name of the movie?
1: Is it The Shining?
0: Is it The Shining? Mr. Producer, is it The Shining? It is The Shining. Yes, it is. Excellent. What's your name?
1: Bill.
0: All right, Bill, hold on a line. We're going to hook you up with your prize. Thanks for tuning in to Mix 97, okay?
1: All right, thanks,
0: man. Coming up, more Quiddy's Best Variety.
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1: Good afternoon. It's 4 o'clock. A few clouds tonight with a low of 8. Right now, it's 16 degrees. I'm Alan Michael Steele with your Mix 97 news update. 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
1: Former federal spending watchdog Kevin Page is rejecting the Prime Minister's explanation of why Ottawa hasn't presented its full fiscal roadmap to meet its newest NATO spending commitments. Page heads the Institute of Fiscal Studies and Democracy at the University of Ottawa. He says the federal government has not been transparent enough about its math and that Ottawa must soon show how it plans to significantly ramp up defense spending through to 2035.
4: It's a large part of the overall amount of spending, and it's the fastest growing part. Like, you can't say that the reason that I'm not going to give you a number is because I want to do it well. Does that fly with you? It doesn't fly with me. I mean, I think, yeah, I feel more confident in the government that we're going to live up to commitments if I saw the allocation and I would be seeing plans.
1: Prime Minister Mark Carney said earlier in the week that if he had put out a full plan already, it would be dated by now because of how quickly modern warfare is changing. Carney also says the NATO targets are up for review in 2030. Belleville police laid more than 160 charges as a service focused on safe driving during Canada Road Safety Week. From May 12th to 18th, Belleville Police Service officers laid 166 charges, including 77 for speeding and 17 for cell phone use. They also issued 40 warnings. Highlights of the week included 4 hours of speed enforcement on Dundas Street over 2 days, another 4 hours educating and enforcing rules on handheld communication devices, and 2 ride programs with mandatory alcohol screening. The latter checks led to 2 drivers facing criminal charges. A mother who lost her daughter to crash involving impaired driver is hosting a fundraising event for MAD Canada this weekend. 22-year-old Rebecca Beattie from Quinte West and her friend, 23-year-old Anastasia Collins from Belleville, were killed in a collision in Quinte West in October of 2021. Rebecca's mother, Connie Beattie, says the event called a Mad Hatter old-fashioned tea party is themed around one of her daughter's favorite movies, Alice in Wonderland.
5: Rebecca loved Disney, and she loved Alice in Wonderland. I'm having a Mad Hatter Mother's Day tea party. How best do you represent Mad Canada? A high tea on my dining room table, all the little sandwiches, all of the little desserts. And then the tone for Mad Canada is to generate funds for them.
1: The event is taking place on Saturday in Wooler. More details can be found at quintenews.com. And that's the news. 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The Colorado Avalanche hope to tie up the NHL Western Conference Final tonight when they host the Vegas Golden Knights. Vegas stunned Colorado with a 4-2 win in Game 1 on Wednesday. Last night, the Montreal Canadiens had a statement 6-2 win over Carolina in Game 1 of the East Final. Kevin Gausman gets the start as the Toronto Blue Jays open up a 3-game series with the Pittsburgh Pirates at Rogers Centre. Pittsburgh counters with Bubba Chandler. Toronto split a 4-game series with the Yankees in New York last night with a 2-0 win. Hamilton's Shea Gilgeous-Alexander leads the Oklahoma City Thunder into San Antonio tonight for Game 3 of the NBA's Western Conference Finals against the Spurs. Gilgeous-Alexander, the reigning 2-time MVP, bounced back with a 30-point 9-assist effort in Wednesday's Game 2 to help the defending champion Thunder even the best-of-seven series 1-1. 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CJBQ Radar Weather. A few clouds tonight with a low of 8. Looking at tomorrow, cloudy with some morning sun, afternoon showers, high of 16. And on Sunday, cloudy with some afternoon sunny periods, risk of showers, high of 17. Right now, it's 16 degrees. 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
9: On the 401 westbound, it looks like we're dealing with a crash just before you hit Wilton Road in Odessa. Other than that, we're clear through Belleville and Trenton. Highway 62 and 37 are moving well. Highway 49 looks good out towards Picton. And Highway 2, just that usual slow patch from Shannonville Road to about Bryant Street in both directions. Looking for a little excitement? 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With the latest traffic, I'm Antonia Altabonte.
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0: Mix 97, your throwback 4 and 4, Kesha. The weekend finally has arrived. Short work week. I'm not complaining. It went by real fast, like an F1 race. Speaking of which, F1 in Montreal this weekend. Looks like it's packed. Packed in Montreal. For the practice sessions. It's going to be wet on Sunday. Oof. By the way, there's a story out there. And this is one of those stories that really stops you in your tracks. I mean, speaking of racing, got to make a segue into this one. Because coming out today are some pretty, reports, about NASCAR star Kyle Busch, who reportedly died at the age of 41. Following what's being described as a sudden medical emergency earlier this week at a racing simulator facility in North Carolina. Now, according to multiple reports, Kyle actually became very unwell while he was sitting in the simulator at Concord on Wednesday. And emergency services were called after he reportedly experienced serious symptoms, including shortness of breath and feeling faint. There's other reports that he was spitting blood at the time. And I know that's a little graphic. I apologize. Anyway, he was taken to the hospital. And by Thursday, his family confirmed he was dealing with a severe illness and would miss upcoming races. So last night, those reports turned into devastating news. As soon as I left the radio station, I got the notification. It was wild. 41? Anyway, still very early. Officials have not released or confirmed the cause of death, and the family want their privacy right now. And look, whatever side you are, when it comes to the sport, you cheer for or you don't cheer for Kyle. He has been one of the most recognizable, competitive, polarizing figure in NASCAR for years. What is it? 2 Cup championships, countless wins, and a career that always kept fans talking. And it's moments like this that are a great reminder that behind the helmets and the headlines, these are real people with families and teams and lives beyond the track. Something to think about. A tough day for racing community and honestly for sports fans everywhere. Coming up here on Mix 97. Lots of racing news. Indy 500 going on this weekend, and some guy was arrested at the track. Wait till you hear why he was arrested. Also, your Hollywood dirt is coming up.
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0: 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All with one app that's free. So the Indy 500 is Sunday, and while most people are figuring out, you know, tickets, traffic, and who's bringing the sunscreen, one guy tried a little different strategy. A fake badge. Police arrested some dude who drove up to the Indianapolis Motor Speedway in a black Silverado, flashing what looked like a sheriff's badge, and just drove through the gate like he owned the place. And for a minute, it kind of worked. You know, he's inside the speedway, cruising around, probably thinking, well, I should have done this every year. Then he parks in a spot reserved for emergency vehicles, which is basically the fastest way to get your official credentials reviewed in detail. Security checked him out, and his whole everything just fell apart. Turns out the badge was allegedly bought online. Of course it was. So he's getting booked on some charges. Wow. Anybody will do anything to get into an event free. Concerts, they'll try to jump the fence. A little harder to do that in Montreal. I mean, you would literally have to swim across. Anyway. We got all kinds of headlines, your Hollywood dirt for you right now on Mix 97. Let's go.
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0: Stephen Colbert, he wrapped up his final episode of The Late Show last night, and CBS says the actual set is being donated to the Chicago Museum of Broadcast Communications. So it lives on as a piece of TV history. And incredible. Just incredible. You know, it seems Alex Rodriguez and Jacqueline Cornelia have reportedly broken up after 2 months apart. Wow. It's pretty tough for him. He's not doing really good in the whole relationship. He doesn't seem to... I don't know what's going on there. But anyway, he says he's focused on family and health. So, no drama. No big statements. Wedding rumors. Zoe Kravitz and Harry Styles. Apparently, there's some whispers. It might be a small Christmas wedding in the UK. Yeah, well, that makes sense. You know, probably another ceremony in New York, too, because he's got a lot of friends over here in North America. And speaking of speculation, there's a rumor that Taylor Swift might be keeping one family member out of the loop. We've been hearing this rumor, too, for a little while, and speculation that it's Travis Kelce's dad. Yeah. And by the way, Tiffany Haddish scored a partial win in her Georgia DUI case after a judge basically ruled some field sobriety test results and statements couldn't be used in court. Case is still active, but the legal team is pushing to have it dismissed entirely due to delay concerns. Mike Tyson, Floyd Mayweather, the exhibition has been pushed to the fall. I guess Mike Tyson injured his hand in training. And Tom Hardy is reportedly out for season 3 of Mobland after alleged on-set tensions. Word is he got fired. Wow. Crazy. Also, Canada's media regulator, the Canadian Radio, Television, Telecommunications Commission, is now requiring big streaming platforms like Netflix, they must pay 15% of Canadian revenues towards Canadian content. That's big news. I don't know if Netflix is going to like that news. Looks like your Netflix subscription is going to go up. And finally, are you ready? Big box office moment. The Mandalorian! In theaters today. Yes, little baby Yoda. And oh my goodness, I got several friends who want to go see this thing. I got some friends who are big Star Wars freaks. You have no idea. Anyway, there you have it. That is your Hollywood Dirt.
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0: Mix 97. They got some problems in Montreal. You know, just think about it. You know, it's race week in Montreal. The city is packed. Packed hotels are sold out. Grand Prix weekend with Formula One. Which, if you've ever been, you just know Montreal just turns into a giant party. It's total chaos. But this year, there's a twist. Yeah, has nothing to do with tire strategy, bro. Some strippers in the city are planning a huge strike during the race weekend, pushing for big change like employee status and better protections in the industry. Others, though, are saying, you know, hold up. Not so fast. You know, and the debate is pretty slit. Split. Some actually say, you know, becoming employees would mean more stability and safety. Others are like, yeah, hold on. Then we lose flexibility and suddenly there's way more control from management. It's basically the workplace version of, do you want a steady 9-to-5 or do you want to be your own boss, but also deal with everything that comes with it. Meanwhile, the city's going to be packed with fans. I mean, it's going to be packed. One thing I love about Montreal, their transit, they can move you around the city with that many people in no time. It's crazy. It's wild. It's one thing I'll give props to Montreal on. Unlike Toronto. Oof. It's a nightmare in Toronto. Coming up, get ready here on Mix 97. We got your all request drive at 5.
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1: Good afternoon. It's 5 o'clock. A few clouds tonight with a low of 8. Right now, it's 16 degrees. 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
1: Alberta Premier Danielle Smith says that separatists upset that a binding vote on quitting Canada has been put off should focus on winning in October rather than campaign to force a party leadership review. After announcing the referendum question, Smith says she believes Albertans want to debate the issue.
3: That this is a question that has to go to Albertans. And I have said that I will honor the outcome of this referendum. And there's two options. Option one is to vote to remain in Canada. Option two is to start the legal process to leave Canada. And I would say that those who want to go with option two should focus their efforts on that.
1: Opposition NDP leader Naheed Nenshi says that Smith's referendum will only be destructive and divisive. Canada's top doctor says a person in Ontario tested negative for Ebola after returning from Ethiopia. Dr. Joss Raymer says that the patient was tested as a precaution after they had symptoms consistent with the disease that continues to spread in the Democratic Republic of Congo. Raymer also says there are new screening measures at the border, which include more staff at common points of entry and screening questions about where people have traveled and if they have symptoms. The Director General of the World Health Organization said today that the risk of Ebola in the region is affecting now very high, but the global risk remains low. A fundraiser for Mad Canada this weekend is being hosted by a family who knows the tragedy of impaired driving all too well. 22-year-old Rebecca Beattie from Quinney West and her friend, 23-year-old Anastasia Collins from Belleville, were killed in a collision involving an impaired driver in Quinney West in 2021. Rebecca's mother, Connie Beattie, says they are holding an Alice in Wonderland-themed tea party on Saturday in Wooler. Connie says the emptiness she feels from the loss of her daughter has pushed her towards advocacy, awareness, and fundraising for Mad Canada.
4: Rebecca loved Disney, and she loved Alice in Wonderland. I'm having a Mad Hatter Mother's Day Tea Party. How best do you represent Mad Canada? A high tea on my dining room table, all the little sandwiches, all of the little desserts, and then the tone for Mad Canada is to generate funds for them.
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1: 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The Colorado Avalanche hope to tie up the NHL Western Conference Final tonight when they host the Vegas Golden Knights. Vegas stunned Colorado with a 4-2 win in Game 1 on Wednesday. Last night, the Montreal Canadiens had a statement 6-2 win over Carolina in Game 1 of the East Final. Kevin Gausman gets the start as the Toronto Blue Jays open up a three-game series with the Pittsburgh Pirates at Rogers Centre. Pittsburgh counters with Bubba Chandler. Toronto split a four-game series with the Yankees in New York last night with a 2-0 win. Hamilton's Shea Gilgeous-Alexander leads the Oklahoma City Thunder into San Antonio tonight for Game 3 of the NBA's Western Conference Finals against the Spurs. Gilgeous-Alexander, the reigning two-time MVP, bounced back with a 30-point 9-assist effort in Wednesday's Game 2 to help the defending champion Thunder even the best-of-seven series 1-1. 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They care about your air. A few clouds tonight with a low of 8. Looking at tomorrow, cloudy with some morning sun, afternoon showers, high of 16. And on Sunday, cloudy with some afternoon sunny periods, risk of showers, high of 17. Right now, it's 16 degrees. 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
10: It looks like the crash on the 401 westbound approaching Wilton Road in Odessa has cleared out, but I'm still seeing some leftover volume. Highway 62 and 37 move well in both directions. Highway 49 is still clear out towards Picton. We're doing well over the Quinty Skyway Bridge. And then Highway 2, just volume from Shannonville Road to Brant Street. Looking for a little excitement? Try off the Ottawa River with Wilderness Tours. 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With the latest traffic, I'm Antonia Altabonte.
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1: That's right, Justin Anderson here on your drive home.
0: Okay, this story feels like it should have been solved in like 1998. Daylight savings time might finally go permanent in the United States. And if that happens, we're following right along. Because as you know, there's some bills. There's some bills in Toronto with the Fordsy government. We're just waiting on the U.S. And a House committee just voted to move forward with a plan to stop the twice-a-year clock changing altogether. So, yes, we might be headed towards a future with no more spring forward, fall back, and no more Sunday night panic where everyone is just Googling, wait, do I lose an hour or gain an hour, you know? It's the only system where society collectively says, hey, you know, let's just mess up everybody's sleep schedule for funsie. Supporters say permanent daylight saving could mean more evening daylight, yeah, fewer accidents. There's been a lot of studies on that, even a bit of boost for businesses. But, yeah, there's always opponents to things, right? And they're saying it could mean darker winter mornings, which in Canada basically translate to kids going to school in what feels like a Netflix crime drama opening scene. Yeah. And of course, nothing is final yet. You know, it still has to pass the full House and Senate. But if this actually sticks, it's a huge win for humanity. That's what I say. Huge win. We got Quinny's favorite game, What's That Noise, coming up with Burger Revolution. It's 19 right now here on the Bay of Quinny.
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1: Well, Burger Revolution in May is Mental Health Awareness Month. They got the Burger of the Month, the Burgo Libre. And check it out. It is delicious. Burger Revolution just doesn't miss. They don't miss. $2 from every Burger of the Month goes straight to the Canadian Mental Health Association. What's That Noise is very significant because there was a TV show that ended in 1995, and a lot of people were very sad about it. I'm going to play the theme from that TV show, and you got to tell me what TV show that is. All right?
3: Okay.
1: You got it all queued up? You do? Okay. Play that TV show theme. Go ahead.
4: Don't know about the future. That's anybody's guess.
1: Okay. Play it one more time. Just a little... Go ahead.
4: Don't know about the future. That's anybody's guess. Ain't no good...
1: All right. Okay. Stop it. I mean, I think it might be a little too easy. NBC, 1995. I'm giving away too many clues. All right, let's get out of the phones and see if we can get a winner, winner, winner. What's the TV show?
5: Hello? Blossom.
1: It is Blossom. Yeah, there you go. It is Blossom. What is your name?
5: Marjorie.
1: Marjorie, well, congratulations. You just got yourself some Burger Revolution. It is Friday. Short
5: Thank
1: work.
5: You.
1: Yeah, you got some plans for the weekend?
5: Selling plants.
1: Nice. You got a lot of plants?
5: Yes.
1: Oh, by the way, we got outside of our radio station, we got what kind of tree is that? One of those, it's one of those beautiful trees anyway. Basically, you know, you get all the nice pink stuff on the tree and then it dies literally within a week. I hate that. I hate it.
5: That sounds like our purple sand cherry.
1: Oh, I think that's what it is. I don't know. But I don't like it. It's my favorite tree.
5: Oh.
1: Hold on line. I'm going to hook you up with your prize, okay?
5: Thank you.
1: All right, coming up, more Quiddy's Best Variety in a moment.
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0: Quiddy's Best Variety, Mix 97. You're going to be going camping this week. Put the rain fly on, that's for sure. We are expecting some rain this weekend. Chance of rain happening, in the morning tomorrow. But tomorrow night, we're expecting showers, and Sunday, good chance of showers. Sunday night, showers. Lovely. Very lovely. It's actually very lovely right now. It's 19 here on the Bay, 20. Oh, man. Can you believe something like this actually happened? I mean, it's crazy. I mean, how do you tell your breakup was toxic without telling me your breakup was toxic? A former McDonald's manager in Massachusetts is facing charges. This legit happened. I can't believe it. This manager at the McDonald's allegedly licked all of the French fries before serving them to his ex-girlfriend at the drive-thru. What? Which honestly takes Salty X to a whole new level, right? You see what I did there? Hey, she just ordered a drink, though, apparently. Just a drink. And she got surprise revenge fries on the house. I mean, imagine you're sitting in your car and like, oh, how cute. They threw in some fries for me. Like, oh my God. Police say the whole thing was caught on video and co-workers were laughing. Investigators, this is going to blow your mind. The investigators actually spent over 200 hours reviewing security footage because they thought there was other people involved. Anyway, somewhere there's a detective who could never eat McDonald's again. I mean, can we just talk about how dramatic fast food breakups must be? It's wild. Normal people just unfollow you. I'm going to block you on Facebook or Instagram. These days, bro, you can't even have a quarter pounder combo in peace without looking at your fries. See if something's happened to them. Coming up, we count down the six biggest songs a day at the Mix 97 Top 6 at 6.
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0: Charlotte Carden, The Way We Touch. It's number three tonight on the Mix 97 Top 66, counting down the six biggest songs of the day. 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

0: Tammy Impala and Dracula. That's number one tonight on the Mix 97 Top 66. What a week. We lose a NASCAR legend yesterday. And right around the same time we got that news yesterday, today, we get some sad news about a legend in music who has passed away. At the age of 59, Rob Bass. Come on. Rob Bass, it takes two to make a thing go right. Joy and pain. Man, that's one half of the legendary duo, DJ Easy Rock. Passed away at the age of 59. His real name is Robert. And he had a private battle with cancer. Passed away. Jeez. 59. Coming up, more Quiddy's Best Variety. And, of course, we're going to throw it back with a little tribute for Rob Bass. Hold tight.
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1: This is dating. There's a dating expert that shared something I thought was very interesting. The mistakes that we make early on when we're dating somebody early in a relationship that can leave your partner with an instant ick and may keep them from falling in love. Maybe a wall that you're building. And I don't disagree with some of this. One is with if they baby talk to you at the beginning.
2: No.
1: I find baby talk is not something that is inspiring. Okay, picking your teeth during a meal.
2: Gross.
1: I don't pick, but someone's like,
2: I shoot
1: air through to get poppy seeds out or chia seeds out. But I don't do it. I turn to the side.
2: But like in public?
3: I feel like I've heard him do that before.
1: Because I eat seeds a lot and I get seeds in my teeth. All right. And the third thing they say don't do this when you first start seeing somebody is get angry at your technology. Like don't get angry at your phone and then toss it or throw it or do something aggressive.
2: Slam the laptop.
1: Yeah. They say if you act like that to your tech, you might act like that to your person. That's an interesting red flag concept.
2: Yeah. Aggression in general is a big red flag.
1: That's it. Let's get a quote for today. Every time you choose growth over comfort, you win, even if it feels like a loss.
3: Oh, so true.
1: And today is Friday. That's all I want to say.
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